You are listening to your community radio station, Tacoma Radio, and this is the Musical Remedies with the Night Nurse program, broadcasting live from the Stuart Moore Studio in beautiful Tacoma Park, Maryland. And we're celebrating Hispanic Heritage Month tonight. That last track was Calexico, Alone Again Or, and that was a cover of Love's song from 1967, Alone Again Or. Calexico, indie band based in Tucson. Before that, we had Downtown Boys covering Fotos y Recuerdos, which was originally The Pretenders, and then Selena also covered that song in Spanish. So maybe it's the Downtown Boys covering Selena's version. But that was a single they released in 2018. And before that, we had a little double shot of Xenia Rubinos. We had her covering The Clash's Should I Stay or Should I Go in Espanol. And then started off with her Lonely Lover from her wonderful album Black Terry Cat from 2016. All right. I've been really excited to present for you tonight this next set, which is a combination of Helado Negro and Reina Tropical. So you're going to, and they, the two of them joined together to create Reina Tropical. So first we're going to hear Helado Tropical. First we're going to hear Reina Tropical, then we're going to hear Helado Negro, then we're going to hear their combination group. I hope you enjoy. Here is Cartagena.

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I'm here celebrating Hispanic Heritage Month, which I celebrate all the time. I celebrate Hispanic heritage. It's huge. The music of Hispanic and Latino people are constantly in play here on Musical Remedies. But I just wanted to shine an extra bright spotlight this month and this program. So who did we hear in this last set? Started off with Reina Tropical with Cartagena from her album Mal. It's two words stuck together. It's Mal, meaning bad, and Alegria, meaning happiness. So Malegria. A little tinge of both there. And that is from what year? Malegria. She did that in 2024. And that's Reina Tropical. That's Fabiola Reina, founder of She Shreds Media. And then after that, we heard Helado Negro with I Just Want to Wake Up With You from the Phaser album from 2024. And then we heard Pais Noblado, also by Helado Negro, from 2019's This Is How You Smile. And then we heard the two of them together, Reina Tropical with Helado Negro. They've created a little project together called Helado Tropical. So it's Helado Negro with Reina Tropical, and we heard Flue from their project that came out this year. They have an album. I guess the story goes that Reina, Fabi, her friends were telling her, you should meet Helado Negro. He's cool. He's got a good mellow vibe. You'd get along well with him. And they met and they jammed, and they just hit it off so well, they decided to make this project. And in interviews, they both talked about how they were restored to, like, childlike states of mind by playing music together. They could just really play and be free. And so they created a whole LP with their project. And if you like it, they're going to be in town together at Black Cat on October 23rd. So if you go, look for the Night Nurse, because I'll be there. I'll be there in the front row. You better believe it. And then the last track we heard was another by Reina Tropical. We heard No Me Quieres. And that was from her Reina Tropical album from 2018. All right. The time has come for the Queen of Tejano, Selena.

You're listening to your community radio station, Tacoma Radio, and this is the Musical Remedies with the Night Nurse program, celebrating Hispanic Heritage Month tonight. That was my, essential Selena set for you, dear listeners. Selena, Queen of Tejano, one of the most celebrated Mexican-American entertainers of the 20th century. We heard Como la Flor, Baile esta cumbia, Bidi Bidi Bom Bom. Fantastic tracks, all three of those. And, I was in here dancing. I hope you were shaking a tail feather or two as well. Up next, El Santo Golpe. I wonder if you've ever heard of them. Well, you're going to hear them now.

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This is Musical Remedies with the Night Nurse. It has been such a delight to administer sonic tonics for you tonight, dear listener, celebrating Hispanic Heritage Month this month. What did we hear in that last set? Of course, that last track was Bad Bunny with Los Planeros de la Cresta, Café Con Ron from Debe Cerrar Mas Fotos, which was released last year, 2025. Before that was Dos Santos, Los Discípulos, their Chicago-based Latinx band, indie rock mixed with jazz. Love them. And then started off that set with El Santo Golpe, which the track was La Cosecha, and that was from a 2018 album. They're from Riverside, California, where I actually lived there. But they are a Afro-Latino diaspora band. All right, so coming up next, do keep your radio dial locked in to Tacoma Radio, because I just saw Michael Phillips drive up in the parking lot, and he's going to get in here and get this jazz kitchen program cooking. It's Michael Phillips cooking up a batch of gourmet jazz for you tonight, dear listener. I'm going to play one more track, which is Tito Puente and Celia Cruz, Bemba Colora, Thick Red Lips. Do enjoy.

0: 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You're down in the Jazz Kitchen.
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0: Here we go.

And good evening, folks. Broadcasting from the Stuart Moore Studio in downtown Tacoma Park. This is WOWD at 94.3. And you're now in the Jazz Kitchen for the next 3 hours. My name is Michael Phillips. Good evening to you. Hope you're enjoying this very crisp, nice weather we're having. Many thanks to the night nurse for the last 2 hours of her deliciously tasty musical remedies. Tonight, we will be listening to some, a bunch of new recordings from Jerry Z and Elliot Kane and a lot of other folks, and I'll throw in some older things too. But the focus of this show is on the new and the new and improved. And there's always something. There's always something good coming out every week, so I can bring it in and play it for you. So I was going to mention some concerts coming up later, but I think I'm going to skip that. Let's get started. Let's just get into it. Got a new release from the West Coast. So trumpeter Elliot Kane, do you know him? He's pretty active on the LA scene, and his last album was called Hippie Chicks on Acid. Okay. Now this one is called Furiosity, T-E-E. But I wouldn't say it's furious, and it's definitely not an acid trip. It's actually pretty nice. I mean, pretty straight ahead. So let's listen to this title track, Furiosity, and then we'll hear from Kevin Sun and Gaia Wilmer. All right, here's Elliot Kane.

Emma Dayhoff. Her brand new album is called Mountains. And that tune we just heard is called Skylines. She's from Montana and now lives in Los Angeles, where that album was recorded. And Emma Dayhoff was the composer and bassist on that tune and on the album. Corey Wilkes on trumpet and percussion. And fabulous saxophone playing on that tune, Isaiah Collier. Paul Cornish on piano. Jonathan Pinson on drums. And I believe that's it. Unless, I didn't hear any guitar on that, but if you heard any, it was Andrew Renfro. Before that, Kevin Sun, wonderful New York-based saxophonist, and he just came out with two albums. He released them at the same time, Kevin Sun 1 and Kevin Sun 2, with slightly different bands. So on this one, Kevin Sun on tenor sax. We heard a tune from Kevin Sun 1 called Scroll Work, and that featured Max Light on guitar, Walter Stinson on bass, and Kayvon Gordon on the drums. And we started out the set with another Los Angelino, Elliot Kane, from his brand new album, Furiosity. We heard the title track, Elliot Kane on trumpet, Scott Gilman on tenor sax, Michael Boito on piano, Bill Marcus on drums, Don Littleton on drums, and Victor Baez on percussion. 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Or is it UMD? 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Could be the Clarice. The notation here is not clear. Well, you'll find it. You'll find a conversation with Angelique Kidjo October 5th. Here's something brand new from organist Jerry Zaslavsky, who goes by the name Jerry Z. And he splits his time between Austin and New York, and he's probably best known as the keyboardist for the Headhunters. So we're going to listen to a track from Jerry Z here, featuring guitarist Oz Noy, who plays throughout the album but does a pretty amazing job on this track, which is called Road Dog. Jerry Z, 94.3 WOWD.

One of the most imaginative players on the scene, in my subjective opinion, Chris Davis and her trio there. Brand new album called Lost in Geneva. And we heard the tune, The Subtext. Chris Davis on piano, Robert Hurst on bass, and Jonathan Blake on drums. Really, really very interesting player, very creative, Chris Davis. Before that, Bobby Timmons from 1960. It was remastered and re-released. We heard the tune This Here from the album This Here is Bobby Timmons. Originally on Riverside Records, now on Kraft Recordings. Bobby Timmons on the piano, Sam Jones on bass, and Jimmy Cobb on the drums. Started out the set with a brand new release from Jerry Z, whose real name is Jerry Zaslavsky. I'm sure he doesn't mind me telling you that, but his stage name is Jerry Z. We heard the tune Road Dog. The album is called Break Allegro. Break Allegro. Get it? And Jerry Z was on organ. Oz Noy on guitar. Lenny White on drums. And Chad LB, another one that likes to abbreviate his name, Chad LB on the tenor sax.

I find saxophonist J.D. Allen to be something of a chameleon. Every album he puts out is different from the last one, and they all sound different from each other. He's put out about 15 albums, I think. You know, different personnel, different material. I mean, it shows off his versatility, I would say. But it also shows he's still exploring the music world. On this latest album called Sout, I'm not sure, it's S-O-W-T, Sout. Anyway, on this album, his compositions are, they're based on his visit to Morocco. And so, you know, he explores some of the sounds and styles of the Gnawa people there. And Randy Weston did that too. Randy Weston was influenced by that music. And then J.D. Allen is also influenced by Randy Weston. So it's all a big circle there. But the tunes on this album, well, you'll hear in a second, but, you know, they're all pretty much ostinatos, you know, sort of droning single chord affairs with you know, the bass carrying on a repetitive line. And it's sort of trance-like, as that music can be from Morocco. So here's a tune from the album called Sout. And the piece we're going to hear is called Found. And by the way, that it features some very nice piano work from Leonardo Montana. So, J.D. Allen, 94.3 WOWD.

This is WOWD LP Tacoma Park. You're in the Jazz Kitchen, and I'm with you till midnight. My name is Michael Phillips, and we just heard a one-off release from Jeff Parker. It's a single, and it's called Miles Mode.

I was going to read something about it, but I can't find it. Anyway, it was Jeff Parker on guitar. And he was joined by Chris Speed on tenor sax, Kaveh Rastegar on bass, and Aaron Gilbert Steele on the drums. Before that, Elsa Nilsson with her latest release, Liminal, and we heard the tune Mourning for Two, MOURNING, Mourning for Two. Elsa Nilsson on the flute and effects, Santiago Liebsen on piano, Marty Kenny on bass, Rodrigo Recabarren on the drums. And let's see. I'm really mixed up. Okay, here we go.

Oh, yeah. Okay, we started out with J.D. Allen and his latest release, Sout. And we heard the tune Found with that Moroccan feel to it. J.D. Allen, tenor sax, Leonardo Montana on piano, Hamza Sousi on bass, and Rui Adrian Lopez Nusa on drums. Yeah, what I was going to say about Jeff Parker was that... you know, he just gathered a bunch of friends together in Los Angeles. I mean, I'm sure it was a little more organized than that, but, you know, there's a good music scene there, and he grabbed some great players, and he did that cover of the John Coltrane tune, Miles Mode. He wanted to celebrate, pardon me, he wanted to celebrate... Coltrane's 100th birthday, so he released that one-off piece. Well, Bobby Watson has a new album out, the famous saxophonist. He's a former member of Art Blakey's Jazz Messengers and longtime leader of the band Horizon. And I would say he's pretty much a master of the straight ahead jazz sound. And on this album, he's got a blend of veterans like bassist Curtis Lundy and Victor Jones on drums. And also he has up and coming talent like Wallace Roney Jr. and on trumpet, and Jordan Williams on piano. So here's a tune called Brothers Mine, the Six R's. Not sure what that means, but here's Bobby Watson.

That was Woody Shaw from 1972, and it's been remastered. Was originally issued by Contemporary Records. Now it is Kraft Recordings. Woody Shaw, one of the greats on trumpet. Benny Maupin on tenor sax. Emmanuel Boyd on tenor sax also. George Cables on the piano. Henry Franklin on bass. And Woody Theus on the drums. Before that, the Mary Anchetta Quartet, or as they like to call themselves, M-A-Q. And we heard the tune When the Light Comes to Play, which is the title track of their new album. Mary Anchetta, out of Vancouver, British Columbia, on keyboards. Dominic Conway on sax, Matt Reed on bass, Paul Clark on drums. And we started out the set with the latest brand new recording from Bobby Watson. And the tune was, well, the album is called Continuum. And the tune that I played was called Brothers Mine, the Six R's. And I don't know what that means. Bobby Watson on alto sax, Wallace Roney Jr. on trumpet, Kyson Ellis trombone, Jordan Williams piano, Curtis Lundy bass, and Victor Jones on drums. If you know what that title means, Brothers Mine, the Six R's, send me a note, will you? music@tacomaradio.org. Yeah, that comes right to me, music@tacomaradio.org. Or if you have any other comments or criticisms or musings or whatever, music@tacomaradio.org comes right to me, Michael Phillips. Where are we? Tacoma Artery is partnering once again with Historic Tacoma to showcase local artists in the Historic Tacoma Picture Window from mid-November to mid-January. 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Learn how you can participate. 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All right, up next, the Coast Strife Russ Johnson Quartet. And we're going to hear a tune off their brand new album called Oracle. We're going to hear Smithy Street.

Nick Payton there with acknowledgement from his latest album, A Supreme Blue. Nick Payton on trumpet and keys. Andrew Randazzo on bass. Corey Fonville on drums. Marcus Tenney on tenor sax. Morgan Burrs on guitars. DJ Harrison on the keys. Before Nicholas Payton, we heard Terrell Stafford and his version of Mr. Kenyatta off his 2015 album Brotherly Love, or sorry, Brotherless Love. Terrell Stafford on trumpet, Tim Warfield sax, Bruce Barth piano, Peter Washington on bass, and Dana Hall on the drums. And we started out the set with the Coast Strife Russ Johnson Quartet. I was not aware of this Swiss saxophonist Coast Strife before, but she's really good. Doesn't have that many albums out, but she's really good. We heard the tune Smithy Street off their album Oracle. Coast Strife on alto sax, Russ Johnson on trumpet, Christian Weber on guitar, Jerry Hemingway on the drums. If you like jazz and like experimental or unusual music of all kinds, tune in on Saturday mornings from 10 to 12 for This Music with your hosts Clay Fink and Bobby Hill.

Well, I can't find it. That's strange. I'm looking at the schedule and I can't. We have about 60 shows, so it's a lot to squeeze in. But there's always room for more. We have room overnight. Anyway, there's a show called No Borders. I thought it was Sunday morning, but it's not on the schedule. At least not the one that I'm looking at. It looks at, what used to be called or still is called world music. So music from everywhere except the United States, I guess, is what world music is. No maps. Yeah, no borders, no maps. Anyway, I wish I could tell you what the details of the show are. All right, let's move on to the latest release from Josh Lawrence, one of our treasures on trumpet, and Ola's Bolero is what we're going to hear from Josh Lawrence. 94.3 WOWD. Oh, I should say WOWD LP, Tacoma Park.

94.3 WOWD in Tacoma Park. We just heard that trance-like ostinato bass line from Anna Butters. Her latest album, we heard the title track, Beginningless. She was joined by John Raymond on trumpet and effects, and Ben Lumsdaine on the drums. Before that, we heard a 10-year-old track from Warren Wolf called Soul Sister off his Convergence album. Excellent, excellent album from 2016 with Warren on the vibes, Brad Meldow on piano, Jeff Tane Watts on drums, John Schofield guitar, Christian McBride on bass. What a band. And we started out with the latest from trumpeter Josh Lawrence, and a tune, sort of a ballad, sort of a slower piece called Ola's Bolero. Josh Lawrence on trumpet, Art Hirahara on piano, Willie Morris on tenor sax, Boris Kozlov on bass, Alton Senkalar on trombone, and Rudy Royston on drums. It's the Positone Records troupe, as it were. Yeah, they tend to play on each other's albums quite a bit. You're in the Jazz Kitchen here at Tacoma Radio until midnight, so that's about 35, 36 more minutes. So let's continue on with the latest from Lucian Ban. It's a very, very cool album. It's called Rush, and I played a track last week from the album. I'm playing a different one today. This one's called Dark Blue.

Well, a very expansive and ambitious piece by the Brazilian composer and conductor and saxophonist Gaia Wilmer. Brand new from her, Gaia Wilmer, large ensemble from the album Parabolica, Reflections on Gilberto Gil. And we heard the tune Oriente. I can't, there's a long, long list of players, so I'm not going to list them. Gaia Wilmer was the conductor, though, and she's done these tributes to other famous Brazilian musicians like Caetano Veloso and Egberto Gismonte. Very impressive. That's all I can say. A lot going on in all these pieces. Before that, Anat Fort Trio with the Fire Drill Blues. Anat Fort on piano. Gary Wang on bass and Roland Schneider on drums. Started out the set with the brand new release from Lucien Ban and Elevation. And their version, or I should say their original tune, Dark Blue, from the album Rush. It's just out, came out last week. Lucien Ban on piano, Abraham Burton on tenor sax, John Hebert on bass, Eric McPherson on drums. Well, that's going to do it for me. I'm going to play two more songs, but I'm going to say adios right now. Thank you so much for listening. It's been a pleasure playing all these mostly new tunes and a few old chestnuts for you. Tune in again next Thursday at 9 o'clock for another edition of In the Jazz Kitchen. And a bunch of new stuff, always playing stuff. And the reason I do it, well, just to keep up with the stuff that's coming out, but also to introduce you to some people that maybe you don't know and give you a chance to go see them if they play where you happen to live. These are working musicians, so we support that. All right, going to move on to this piece from a new album by Dennis Mitcheltree. And then there will be something from Walt Weisskopf. Have a good night. Have a good tomorrow and a good weekend. Thanks again for listening. Here's Dennis Mitcheltree.

0: 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It has a playlist that's been rated the best in Washington, D.C. 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

Tune into my show every other Saturday from 3 to 4 on WOWD. 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

get it. It's not too obvious. Two friends locked in a Dutch romance. It's the angry middle-aged distraction. Your postman stumbles in the yard with a message long. 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

I'm Bob Boylan, host of My Tiny Morning Show on Tacoma Radio. 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

0: me one more time. 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She got a phonograph. What evil have the poor?
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There's a version of me that hangs out in parking lots. 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He has a car, the hood is popped. 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

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This is Ballads in the Morning, and I'm your balladeer of today, Helen.

You're listening to Ballads in the Morning here at Tacoma Radio, and I am Helen, your balladeer of the morning. The first song, as always, I always play a Latvian song, and this was by Vilkači, which is translated as werewolves. But their name, they came from a group called Vilki, wolves. So it's the younger version of the wolves is the werewolves. So their song was called Projām, Projām, Go Away, Go Away. And it's usually that kind of song in the Latvian culture is sung to tell people who have overstayed their welcome at a party or at your house or whatever to go on. It's time for you to leave. But then we heard Rhiannon Giddens with Francesco Tarisi and Wayfaring Stranger. And then the last piece was Leaving of Liverpool by the Longest Johns, who are well known as a shanty group singers. And today's theme is moving, travel. I'm looking forward to a trip next week, hoping that everything will go very well for myself. But on with more travel and more movement.

In that last set, we heard Kennedy I.O. by Nick Jones, then The City of Chicago by Christy Moore, and The Highland Clearances by Silly Wizard. Today is Friday, September 25th. I hope that you have wonderful plans for today in the middle of this actually quite pleasant sweater weather, and I've really been enjoying that. And here I am. 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

having some hard traveling, I thought you knowed. I've been having some hard traveling way down the road. I've been having some hard traveling, hard rambling, hard gambling. I've been having some hard traveling, Lord. I've been riding them fast rattlers, I thought you knowed. I've been riding them flat wheelers way down the road. I've been riding them dead enders, blind pastures, kicking up cinders. I've been having some hard traveling, Lord. Well, I've been hitting some hard rock mining, I thought you knowed. I've been leaning on a pressure drill way down the road. Hammer flying, air hose sucking, 6 foot of mud and a show been a mucking, and I've been a

a day, and I've been having some hard traveling, Lord. I've been working at Pittsburgh Steel, I thought you knowed. I've been pouring red hot slag way down the road. I've been blasting, I've been firing, and I've been pouring red hot iron, and I've been having some hard traveling.

In that last set here on Ballads in the Morning, we heard Hard Travelin' by Woody Guthrie, then Orphan Girl by Gillian Welch, and The Fields of Athenry by the High Kings. So Mary Oliver wrote a poem called The Journey. One day you finally knew what you had to do and began, though the voices around you kept shouting their bad advice, though the whole house began to tremble and you felt the old tug at your ankles. Mend my life, each voice cried, but you didn't stop. You knew what you had to do, though the wind pried with its stiff fingers at the very foundations, though their melancholy was terrible. It was already late enough, and a wild night, and the road full of fallen branches and stones. But little by little, as you left their voices behind, the stars began to burn through the sheets of clouds, and there was a new voice which you slowly recognized as your own, that kept you company as you strode deeper and deeper into the world, determined to do the only thing you could do, determined to save the only life you could save.

In that last set, we heard Paul Brady with Lakes of Pontchartrain. Then we heard Blue Mountain River by Kara Dillon. And that last piece was the unmistakable Emmylou Harris

You're listening to 94.3 FM WOWD LP Tacoma Park, tacomaradio.org. It is nearly 9 a.m. And I am Helen, your balladeer of the morning here, spinning the tunes. And the tunes have to do with moving and home. So, in the last set, we had Corinne Polwart with Follow the Heron. Then we heard Odetta with Midnight Special. And that last piece was the unmistakable Dolly Parton with My Tennessee Mountain Home. And now, a Latvian piece

0: mighty pretty. That's mighty pretty. That's great, Doc.
1: In that last set, we heard Taco Taco Pazzellino, I'm Walking Along a Path, by Ilgi from Latvia. Then we heard Iris Dement with Our Town. And that last piece was Earl Scruggs, Doc Watson, Ricky Skaggs, and Alison Krauss with Down to the River, Round to the Valley to Pray. And hopefully the good Lord will show us the way home. Tacoma Radio is a proud media partner of the nation's oldest jazz supper club, Blues Alley in Georgetown. September 26th and 27th, it's trumpeter Nicholas Payton. And now, through October 18th, you can stream live Hispanic Heritage Jazz Month concerts. 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

that a hump tent and pegs, a man needs both legs. 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

to be. And thank Christ, there was no one there waiting for me to grieve and to mourn and to pity.

In the last set, we heard the band played A Waltzing Matilda by June Tabor. Then we heard The Unthanks with Because He Was a Bonny Lad. And that last piece was Martin Carthy and Dave Swarbrick with The Wife of Usher's Well. I'm Helen. I'm your balladeer of the day. You have to stay tuned to this station because this is where it all happens.

You have been listening to Ballads in the Morning. In this last set, we heard As I Roved Out by Planxty, then Long Journey, Sarah Yarosh. Is Your Love Going to Guide Me Home? I Wonder. And then She Moves Through the Fair, Anne Briggs. My time is almost up. I have a couple more songs to play, and then I'm going to give the mic over to Kevin Roy. I hope you have a wonderful, wonderful Sunday, if I don't see you again. Friday. Today is Friday. It's going to be a beautiful, beautiful day.

0: It has truly been my greatest pleasure to be here with you this early morning on a Friday, just starting a beautiful day of moving. So we heard Paradise by John Prine, Wandering Soul by Kate Rusby, and The Longtime Traveler by the Waylon Jennies. And Kevin is getting ready to man the board. So have a wonderful day and see you next time.
1: I am a poor wayfaring stranger.

And good morning. You're listening to 94.3 FM, WOWDLP. This is Kevin, and you have just begun on the No Maps trip this morning from 10 until noon. We're wrapping up ballads and moving on to No Maps. So hope you're having a great morning. It's brisk outside, a little more brisk than we've had, and that means something's coming. So cooler days are coming ahead. So although today we're going to play with a tinge of New Orleans in the air, in part because I'm headed there in a couple hours and I'm in the mood, and plus New Orleans is just the crossroads of African and Latin American and U.S. influences. It's just that's where you plant your feet and take it all in. So one of the places to do so anyway. So we're going to begin with an instrumental that got stuck in my head this week. Haven't heard this in a long time, about 30 years back, from the album Brother Sister. This is the brand new Heavies with 10 Ton Take on 94.3 FM, WOWD, listening to No Maps.

Good morning. You'll listen to 94.3 FM, WOWDLP. I'm Kevin. You've got No Maps. We heard some bombastic horns there and some great, great guitar work throughout all those songs. So, as I said, we're hitting a touch of New Orleans this morning. You can hear it in the brass. That was Tumani by Tumani Diabate and his Symmetric Orchestra from the CD Boulevard de la Independence. Definitely has a New Orleans feel to it. I feel. Tumani Diabate is just a master griot and kora player from Mali. He's been on the scene for a good number of years, but passed away in 2024 at the age of 58, very young for us. And he was truly a kind of a musical visionary in the way he combined all of these different traditions. His Symmetric Orchestra played, it was mostly composed of West African musicians, and they played the kora, the djembe, the balafon, the balambato, and then as well as, you know, more modern electrified guitar and keyboards and what have you. So, yeah, we miss him, and we're going to keep playing his stuff because his sound lives on. But that one in particular reminded me of the Boulevard of Independence, walking down New Orleans with the big band sound too. So anyway, Tumani Diabate. Before that, we heard Bring the Light, which is a new release from Ibrahim Malouf. He is a horn player from, he's originally from Beirut in Lebanon, moved to Paris when he was young to escape the civil war in Lebanon, and was there until 17 years old, basically. Learned to play the trumpet from his father. He played a lot of classical work, played a lot of Arabic maqams on the trumpet, and then began touring around the world. And he's composed a lot of movie soundtracks. He's collaborated with a whole bunch of folks, from Salif Keita and Sting and Amadou and Mariam and so many different folks. Had a really interesting recent collaboration with Angelique Kidjo. He was kind of discovered by Quincy Jones at the Montreux Jazz Festival in 2017. And so everything's kind of taken off from there. Anyway, the cut that we heard was his duet with John Baptiste, who is everywhere as well. I just saw a clip of him playing kind of pop-up music in the subways of New York a couple weeks ago. He's just a burst of life. Anyway, the two of them together. And the CD is called Trumpets of Michel Ange, Volume 2. And the song is called Bring the Light. And it features a whole bunch of folks, including Trombone Shorty from New Orleans, Anthony Evans, Weedy Brahma, Pedrito Martinez, Mono Neon, a whole range of folks. And it had that just really uplifting gospel feel for sure. So thought that was interesting to pair with Tumani Diabate. And we began with Ten Ton Take, one of my favorite instrumentals of all time, from the Brand New Heavies, doing some acid jazz from, I'd say the early 90s. And, India Davenport, who didn't appear in that song because it was all instrumental. But, people are familiar with her and her vocals on Dream on Dreamer and what have you. But they were a tight, tight band coming out of the UK, and just brought up good images in my head to play that one. So I hope you enjoyed 10 Ton Take to begin the show. I want to remind you that Tacoma Radio is proud to be the media sponsor of AFI Silver Theater in downtown Silver Spring. The AFI showcases a variety of movies on its multiple screens, featuring both old and new, as well as foreign and domestic films. Happening now through October 7th, 2026, is the AFI Latin American Film Festival. Details at silver.afi.com. Okay, we're going to stay a bit in the New Orleans vibe for a second and go to a piece from Galactic. Galactic is a band that the two leads on Galactic are from here in the DMV, right here in around Wheaton, I believe, or at least Silver Spring, somewhere in Montgomery County, I think. They went down to go to school in New Orleans, met some musicians, and everything kind of took off from there. So they are a
a staple of New Orleans music. This is a compilation, a collaboration they duet with Alan Toussaint on piano. It's from the album called Yakeme, and it's Bacchus, you know, the god of wine. Why can't we celebrate him once in a while? So listen to this, and we're going to flow into Peyo el African, some very traditional Cuban music. This is the master and the really the creator of Mozambique, the style of music from Cuba. And we're going to follow this up with an anti-war song from the English Beat, believe it or not. 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This is No Maps, taking you into Friday morning.

welcome back to 94.3 WOWD. Some English Beat from Wappen, their second CD that was put out, and it's usually the one that flies under the radar screen. As they've said, it's mostly, you know, surfers and low-key people listen to that one, but that's kind of my favorite. I don't know why. It's kind of an underdog of the stuff that we usually hear from them, but I Am Your Flag is the name of that, and as I was listening to it this week, it really struck me as an anti-war song, anti-nationalism song, and it sneaks in there because I think when I heard it, I've heard it all these years, I haven't really seen it as that, but it takes on a new meaning in other contexts. So before that, we heard Mozambique en Carnaval from Peyo el Africán. Nace en Cuba el Mozambique is the name of the CD. So the history of this man, pretty amazing. So Peyo was a legendary percussionist and a composer in Cuba. He died in 2000 of cancer. And so he's hasn't been with us for a very long time. His real name was Pedro Izquierdo. And he was buried with full Abakwa burial rites and the sound of the Mozambique being played by his grandson Omar and his group when he passed away. He was born in 1933 at a time when the island was really reeling from the dictator Machado. He was a grandson of the Mandingos, who reproduced the drumming and rhythm of Africa on the island. And he created a style which is, kind of the one of the signature marks of Cuban music. It's the Mozambique. And he was working as a stevedore in the docks in Havana, and the Havana Barrio in the early 50s, I think. And he founded his group. They've been playing at the Tropicana. The Mozambique has 12 different conga drums, 2 bass drums, 3 bells, a frying pan, 4 trumpets, and 3 trombones. And pretty amazing. It's and it's a stew of rhythms that's traced back to Abakwa, Yoruba, Congo, Carabao, Hirabilla. So it's linked to a dance whose steps were devised by Peyo el Africán, and later there was choreographed and everything. So they described it as walking in time. So anyway, it's a wonderful, when you begin to recognize it and how it stands out, it's a fantastic musical tradition. So wanted to put a little bit in there, and it is, it's played a lot at Carnival time, which I was in the New Orleans frame of mind. So that song was preceded by Bacchus from Galactic, from their album Ya Que Me, featuring Alan Trussant on the piano, and just a great vibe there, a lot of fun. So anyway, hope you're enjoying. This is No Maps. We play music from Africa, Latin America, and the United States, following the musical diaspora wherever it takes us, following the groove as much as we can. And in the vein of I Am Your Flag, I've got a piece by Ozo Motley. I've been listening to a ton of Orishas who were just here on Friday, and just they were on fire downtown DC. And so electric and inspirational. Realizing that they have a lot in common with Ozo Motley, they're brothers from Los Angeles, basically. So we're going to mix this up a little bit. We've got a couple by Ozo Motley and one by Orishas. This is called Who Discovered America on the Street Sign CD with Ozo Motley. I'm going to follow this up with a great cut that Orishas did live last Friday called Nasi Orishas from El Kio. And Dos Cosas Ciertas, following that up from Embrace the Chaos. 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This is No Maps.

Good morning. You're listening to 94.3 FM, WOWD. Just some great, great tunes there. Ozo Motley from the CD Embrace the Chaos. In la vida, los dos aciertas son muerte y el cambio. In life, there are two certain things, death and change. And featuring the hip-hop stylistics of Kinetic Source there. Just a great song that I fall back on oftentimes, and an anti-war song in itself, right? Anti-violence and pretty out there. So wonderful stuff. Before that, Orishas from the CD El Kilo. That was a song called Nasi Orishas. Seeing them live was just a thrill of a lifetime, really. And just this past Friday night. So that song was just a crowd pleaser and got everyone so jazzed. And part of it is the refrain. So the refrain goes, Yo nací orisha in the underground. I was born an orisha in the underground. So an orisha, kind of an African god, I guess, Afro-Cuban god. Lots behind that, but that's a short way of saying it. And Oya si de cae hueso si tu pare, which is

see these street signs, Who Discovered America, kind of clear there. Both of those, all of these songs kind of, calling up a spirit of resistance for sure. And I think both of them, both these bands, just dialogue together really well. So the way they combine and do something original, but really draw from traditional legacies of music there. So you are listening to 94.3 FM WOWD, the best radio station in the DMV, as voted by City Paper for the past couple years, actually. So we're proud of that, super proud of that. We just celebrated our 10th birthday this year. And in July, we had a birthday celebration all planned out, and it was canceled because of a power outage with the storm that was moving through. But we've been rescheduled for October 3rd. It's a Saturday afternoon, October 3rd, from 3 to 5 p.m. And our special guest is DC's reggae cumbia band Bongo District. They will be live at the Desert 5 spot at Union Market. 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You can go see them live too. Saturday, October 3rd at 4 p.m. That's WOWD Live. More information at TacomaRadio.org, bringing live music and community together and celebrating our 10th anniversary. So, very fun. Loving it here. Such a great community. So, we have a little packet of songs here with a nod to the Mambo. Yeah, that's all I'm going to say. There's some traditional Mambo here, something from the archives, but then some really different takes on it as well. So we're going to combine Benny Moray and Perez Prado with DJ Shadow and Ry Cooter, believe it or not. But we'll start with Mambo Ete. That's Benny Moray on vocals. Benny Moray is the Cuban roots of Mambo and the tradition. Perez Prado, again, Cuban, but took Mambo to Mexico and really kind of combined those musical traditions in Mexico and Cuba. And then, you know, Tito Puente, of course, in New York, doing the Mambo with his own take on it. So Mambo is really kind of a created style. It's not, you know, rooted in one tradition per se, but it did emerge from what we can tell in Cuba. So this is what we're going to tap into. This is from a CD called Que Rico Mambo, Mambo Ete, featuring the vocals of Benny Moray and the band of Damaso Perez Prado. We're going to follow it up with some DJ Shadow and Ry Cooter and Manuel Gaban from the CD Mambo Sinuendo. Good stuff here. 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This is No Maps.

Mambo. Together. Mambo. Together. Mambo. Slow. Remember, the rhythm is

Hello to all the folks outside waving hi. It's the best part about live music here and doing stuff live here at WOWD. We've got folks outside in the parking lot peeking in to see what we're doing. On the crazy stuff we do. So you're listening to 94.3 FM WOWDLP. This is Kevin, and you've got No Maps, something from Ry Cooder and Manuel Galban, Mambo Sinuendo, the CD, which is basically meandering or wandering mambo. And we heard Durme Negrita. This is a CD that was put together in 2003, and Ry Cooder talked to Manuel Galban, and they figured that there was a sound that hadn't been explored in kind of Cuban electric guitar that could reinterpret the 1950s. And so they got together two electric guitars, two drum sets, congas and bass, and a sextet that swung like a big band. And so it's all instrumental, but it's very lyrical stuff. It's very beautiful. As Ry Cooder said, it's Cuban soul and high performance. So that's a probably one of the standout cuts on that CD. Before that, we heard DJ Shadow, of all musicians, of all artists, doing a song called Mambo from The Mountain Will Fall. It's, you know, who knows if it's mambo. It's he's, you know, he cuts and pastes things that he finds in record bins. So he found some old, pretty much, dance class song albums, I think, and kind of played with them a bit. He will be performing throughout all up and down the East Coast, and just started last night, I think, in San Diego. But he is reprising the 30th anniversary of Introducing. And so DJ Shadow will be bringing that. It'll be super exciting. I'm going to be able to see him in New York in a couple weeks. And a throwback to the 1990s. Definitely. Well, the sound, Shadow's work has been changed hip hop and music, really. So history of recent music. So, and we began with Mambo Ete from Damaso Perez Prado, featuring the lyrics and the stylings of Benny Moray. Que Rico Mambo was the name of this CD. Talked about the roots of mambo being, you know, in Cuba, but Perez Prado brought it to Mexico, and then of course it reemerged in New York with Tito Puente and his influences. So really kind of a conglomeration, just a real mixing of traditions there that gives us mambo from so many years ago, and still we carry with us. So anyway, if you like what you're hearing, you'll hear more, because WOWD has the most eclectic lineup of stuff that you're going to find anywhere in the DMV. So after my show today on No Maps, Luis Ayala will be in just under an hour at noon with Vientos de Latinoamerica. He plays new and vibrant sounds from the alternative Latino music scene. And from 1 to 3 today, we have a special pop-up, the Tacoma Park Folk Music Festival preview, or the Folk Festival preview. So Clyde, the DJ driver, hosts musicians from the four bands that are scheduled to appear at the Tacoma Park Folk Festival this Sunday. The bands are Fanfare, who are an indie folk trio of mothers creating homegrown music against the modern noise. Dirty, DRTY, a blues acoustic duo celebrating community spirit, resilience, and joy. Collide and the Damages, featuring powerful songs with harmonies, flute, cello, and screaming guitar licks. And Ardmore, traditional and contemporary Celtic tunes sprinkled with rock and bluegrass fairy dust. So listen today for the pop-up show. We've got Tacoma Park Folk Festival preview. At 3 o'clock today, Adam will be in with 7th and Twang. He continues his journey, and he's going to Austin, Texas, known as the live music capital of the world. Sterling live tracks, all of them recorded in Austin from local luminaries and honorary citizens, including Willie Nelson, Slade Cleaves, Lucinda Williams, Bruce Robinson, Patty Griffin, and more. At 4 o'clock today, Walking on the Moon, Chris Buckridge sits in for a walk and talk on the lunar surface. From 5 to 6 today, the weekly upbeat R&B to start your weekend with DJ Ali and Shomari.
From 6 to 7, The Groove Line tonight, old school R&B with the infamous T. Willie Will. From 7 to 8, the infamous El Maya brings us into La Universidad de la Cumbia, diverse styles of cumbia and other Latin genres, deepening our historical knowledge and our interest in music from all over Latin America. From 8 until 10, an infinite number of monkeys, vintage rock, R&B, and the usual stuff and nonsense. And tonight at 10 o'clock, Block Period, our long-running show hosted by high school students. This week, DJs are the Two Elliots. Oh, that's cool. I didn't know we had Two Elliots. That's pretty unique. So check out the Two Elliots tonight at 10 o'clock. This is Kevin, and you've got No Maps. We play music from Africa, Latin America, and the United States, following musical diasporas wherever they take us. And right now, they are taking us to a new cut by Ayo Bugada, a musician and artist from Kenya, who passed away a number of years ago, actually. He came up and established himself with Peter Gabriel on the WOMAD Festival with a CD from 1993 called En Mano Cuyo, which means just sand. He plays he has a beautiful voice, and he played the Nyatiti, which is the eight-stringed lyre, which is credited. It comes from the Luo, the tribe in Nyanza, Kenya. So the music is known to have a very natural feel to it. There's bird song and calls of animals and children in the background. I mean, it's beautiful stuff. And he has, even though he passed away in 2019 at the age of 63, so young, some of his unrecorded songs, well, unpublished songs, were gathered by Trevor Warren when they had to work together, and so put out a new CD called Breathe, Early Adventures. And this is a song called African Blues Man. It's a tribute for Ali Farka Touré. So take a listen to this. We've got a couple other new cuts from Balalake Sisoko and Baka Beyond. And of course, you're listening to 94.3. And of course, it's No Maps.

高々にそうはじね。

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Tickets are required. They're free, but tickets are required. Info at theclarice.umd.edu. The chance to see Angelique Kidjo live in person, although she's not performing, maybe she'll perform, I don't know, would be amazing. We play a lot of her on the show, and she's just she has emerged as kind of at the forefront of not only cutting-edge art, but global advocacy. She's the trajectory of, you know, her career from 30 years ago till now is pretty amazing to follow. So it would be great to see her. She'll be here in our community in just a week or so. So you're listening to 94.3 FM WOWDLP. This is No Maps. I'm Kevin. We're on until noon today, about another half hour, when Luis Ayala will be in with Vientos de Latinoamerica. We heard a set of songs, broadly speaking, from parts of Africa in collaboration, and kind of a quiet set. All of these were new cuts that have just been released in the last few weeks. So Balalake Sisoko, it's a single called Weltere that was just released. The beautiful kind of the kora player who collaborates with so many musicians, primarily from Europe, but musicians who are, you know, playing very different instruments than him, and his collaborations are just wonderful to see. But this one's just him. A great song just came out. Baka Beyond from the new CD, Sing the World Awake. Baka Beyond is an interesting band. I will say that they began putting stuff out in kind of the mid-90s, late-90s. This is Martin Craddock, who kind of brings a Celtic tradition to music from Cameroon. So there was the very first thing that Baka Beyond ever put out were some field recordings called Spirit of the Forest. And then Baka Beyond was a kind of a combination of playing with those musicians along with Martin Craddock and some other Celtic tradition. And I have to confess, at the time, I was playing a radio show in graduate school called Continental Drift, and it was music from around the world. And it was a little, the word I would use now would be cringy. It was kind of like, this feels appropriation. It feels like appropriation. It just feels a little weird. But I have to give them credit. Baka Beyond has been playing for decades now, and the band is in its own. Musicians from Cameroon and from Martin Craddock and his family have all, you know, continued to work together and explore new sounds. And so I give him credit. It's tough to do that for that long and, you know, be creative in what they're doing. So this is, they haven't released anything in a while. So it was kind of a surprise to see Baka Beyond come out with a new CD. Again, the song is Sing the World Awake. It's called Deep Forest. The CD is Sing the World Awake. The song is called Deep Forest, Lonnie's Song, and it features orchestra, Baka de Gabine. Anyway, some new stuff from Baka Beyond. And we began with Ayo Bugata, the late Ayo Bugata, who passed away a number of years ago. Some of his unreleased recordings, working with Trevor Warren to get those out. This is a song called African Blues Man for Ali Farka Touré. Beautiful, quiet kind of song, and again, just kind of angelic lyrics there. Just a really wonderful, wonderful stuff. So we have a set that's going to begin with a song I just heard and a band I just heard that I thought, once again, it's one of these great discoveries. I thought, I've got to bring this to the radio. I've got to bring this to the show. This is a band called The High Grades. And the High Grades are playing early 1970s psychedelic Afro-funk from East Nigeria. And this is an instrumental cut. It's a great cut. It's called Rough Rider. And we're going to follow this up with some Lo Borges from Brazil and some brand new Ibibio Sound Machine from London by way of Nigeria.
from their CD Chopping Mountain. So take a listen to this. This will take you back 50 years or more to some really good psychedelic groovy stuff. Rough Rider with the High Grades. 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

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Something brand new from Ibibio Sound Machine, which is a band out of London. And Ibibio is a reference to the language that lead vocalist's mother spoke from Nigeria. And so they've put out a couple different CDs there. This is called Chopping Mountain, which is a title that just grabs you, I have to say. And the cover of this album is really cool. It's a green cover. Anyway, the song was River Don't Rush. We've been playing a few of their songs. And it's an interesting marriage of more traditional African Afrobeat rhythms. Some of it feels like Fela Kuti for sure, but combined with some, you know, definitely cutting edge electronics there. So interesting take on the tradition, the Afrobeat tradition, as it's continuing to emerge in all these different ways and shapes and sounds. Before that, we heard Clube da Esquina, the seminal album from Brazil, with Lu Borges in particular on that, but also Ben. So this was a 1972 release, and the cut we heard in particular was called Trambe Doido, which is it translates into crazy train or crazy thing. It's kind of a chaotic situation, something absurd. And this whole album is so deep. It's people didn't know what to do with it when it came out. It's coming out of the tradition of bossa nova into a brand new world where the artists are trying to respond to the Beatles and the Platters and a whole range of musicians from all around the world, and they up their game. And this album, I think, is every time you listen to it, you hear something different. It has so many layers that it kind of set the tone for a lot of Brazilian popular music. Responded to Tropicalismo. I mean, just a range of things. Anyway, fascinating stuff. Clube da Esquina is the name of the album. So, Trem de Dioido, the cut we heard, the train, this crazy train, is kind of a metaphor for your journey in life. And when you're escaping fear, you're seeking your dreams. But undercurrent of a lot of this is social commentary about the military dictatorship in Brazil at the time. So, very interesting and rich music. So, definitely something to spend some time with. We began with Rough Rider by the High Grades. The High Grades released a number of cuts in the early 70s from Enugu in Nigeria, led by producer and guitarist Gadi Oku, and featuring Stoneface, Siwagwu, Chuba and Drago Uboma, Elvis Ato Arinze, Frank Fine, Justice Nwake, Kevin Joko. So playing psychedelic rock, high life, and funk, and they had a whole bunch of really cool singles. Rough Rider was what we heard. There's a song called Keep On Moving, another one called In the Jungle. And what's in particular stands out is that Gadi Oku has this kind of blues, these blues solos that he plays. And so coming out of Nigeria in the 70s, it's just kind of jaw-dropping. It's amazing to hear this stuff. Archival for sure, but wonderful to hear. You're listening to No Maps on WOWD. I'm Kevin. We play music from Africa, Latin America, and the U.S., following the groove wherever it takes us. And we're going to wrap up today. First, I want to let you know what's coming up tomorrow. So in just a very few minutes, Luz Ayala and Vientos de Latinoamerica will be on and expanding our world with some fantastic music. From 1 to 3 today, we have a Tacoma Park Folk Festival preview pop-up, which is one of our unique little pop-ups. We have four bands that are scheduled to play at the Tacoma Park Folk Festival on Sunday. Fanfare, Dirty, Collide and the Damages, and Ardmore. So that'll be a lot of fun. 7th and Twang today from 3 to 4. Playing music from Austin, Texas, and including Willie Nelson, Lucinda Williams, Bruce Robeson, Patty Griffin. At 4 o'clock today, Chris Bruckridge sits in for Danny, Walking on the Moon, on the Lunar Surface. At 5 o'clock today, the weekly upbeat R&B with DJ Ali and Shomari. From 6 to 7 tonight, the Groove Line with T. Willie Will. At 7 o'clock, El Maya steps in and
invite you into La Universidad de la Cumbia, playing diverse styles of cumbia, but really lots of different genres from all across Latin America. From 8 until 10 tonight, an infinite number of monkeys. And from 10 to 11, Block Party, our show hosted by high school students. This week, the two Elliots are the DJs. Tomorrow morning at 8 o'clock, Olivia hosts Rise Up, a preview of the Children's Nook stage on Sunday's Tacoma Park Folk Festival. From 9 until 10 tomorrow, Lost Treasures, a special memorial episode remembering music and life of singer-songwriter Parthenon Huxley, who died earlier this year. Hux got his start at the Chapel Hill scene on the Chapel Hill machine on the Chapel Hill scene with Mitch Easter and Don Dixon before moving to Los Angeles and putting out records for Columbia and MCA. He became a leader of the orchestra, a later incarnation of ELO. DJ Mackey shares some of the WOWD interview he did with Hux in 2019 and hears from his widow, Helly. From 10 until noon tomorrow, this music, Clay Fink playing free, improvised, and experimental jazz. From 1 to 3, roots rock and reggae, the authentic sounds of Jamaica, selected by Soul Rebel and Ebony. And tomorrow from 4 to 6, Roadside Attraction. Guest host Becky invites you to take the waters with her on Roadside Attraction. This week, vintage country and rockabilly songs featuring water. Okay, we're going to wrap up today. Again, getting on a plane, headed down to the bayou in a few hours. So we're going to go out with some Neville Brothers again at the crossroads of music in Africa, Latin America, and the U.S. down in New Orleans. We're going to hear Yellow Moon and Congo Square live from the Live on Planet Earth CD.

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And that's it for today's Vientos de Latinoamerica. Thanks for listening. My name is Luis Ayala, y que tengas un excelente fin de semana.

It's the top of the hour, and you're listening to WOWDLP in Tacoma Park. Next is a special pop-up show about the Tacoma Park Folk Festival.

0: You just heard a song called Traveler by a band called Fanfare, and that's because they're going to be performing at the Tacoma Park Folk Festival this coming Sunday, the 27th. It goes all day long, but they'll be playing in the Grove stage at 4 p.m. And I have here in the studio with me, I have the three members of Fanfare, Tanya, Meredith, and Kim, who are set up here in our little studio at Wowdy. I'm Clyde the DJ Driver, so I'll be hosting a two-hour pop-up show today featuring four sets of artists who are all going to be performing at the Folk Festival. So we have Tanya, and we have, you all want to say hello, Tanya, Meredith, and Kim.
1: Hello.
2: Hey, hi, Tacoma Park.
1: Hi, thanks for having us.
0: Well, it's my pleasure, and thanks for bringing your instruments and being willing to perform live as a little preview of what people can expect. Because the Folk Festival has expanded beyond just folk music into all kinds of great music, and you all performed there the year before last, and you live in Silver Spring in D.C., but all three of you are moms.
1: That's right.
0: Yeah. So, yeah, so we've got the mom vibe working.
3: We have a whole load of kids between us.
1: And we have one ready to come in about a month.
0: That's right. Yeah. So I'm looking at Meredith, who is expecting. So that's very exciting. And it's a beautiful day here at the Stuart Moore Studio. And how did you all first meet, because you came together through music, really.
1: Yeah, I met Tanya at a house party. There was a PA set up there, so I just got up and started playing a Radiohead cover, I think High and Dry, maybe it was. And Tanya got on the drum set, and none of us are actual drummers,
2: but
1: so I said,
2: but it was
1: who is this brave woman behind me?
0: When you hear Radiohead, then something happens.
1: Right, exactly.
0: And that gets you going.
1: And she told me that she just started playing ukulele, and we started to just arrange covers together, just the two of us, for a couple of years. And then, and this was shortly after I moved to D.C. in 2010. And I also joined a choir called 18th Street Singers, which Meredith was in. And after a couple of years, we decided, Tanya, we wanted a violin.
2: Oh, yeah. I said, didn't you say Meredith plays the violin? I said, is she any good?
0: Which
2: we love laughing at now, because she's pretty phenomenal.
0: Are you all multi-instrumental?
1: Indeed. We only have about half our instruments or less here right now.
0: Well, I'm looking at it. So Kim was speaking, and I'm looking at a beautiful blue guitar that you have around your neck there. Tell us about that.
1: Oh, this is my first electric, but as you see, it's they call it acoustasonic. So I don't have to plug it in for it to have a nice ring to it, which is pretty cool. Fender acoustasonic, and I just bought it last year before our album release party for our first album, Lost River Sessions. And so
0: that was August 29th last year, 2025.
1: Just about a year, yep.
0: That the Lost River Sessions, and I love the cover art on that album.
1: Thank you.
0: And it represents all three of you.
2: Yeah.
1: Yep.
0: So was that done by an artist that you knew?
2: Her husband, actually.
0: Your husband.
1: He's our producer, our graphic designer.
0: Well, he's a very talented guy.
1: Thank you.
0: And that's cool.
1: His name is Trey Harris. Okay. Trey Mix Studios.
0: Trey Mix Studios.
2: He produced us as well.
1: Yes.
0: Excellent.
1: Well, and good. we'll be producing our second record.
0: So I was going to ask, you're working on the second
1: second record, which you'll hear one of the songs, actually both songs we're going to play today, will be on your next one.
0: Mm-hmm. Fantastic.
1: We'll be playing them at the Folk Fest also, and it's called American Hope.
0: Okay.
1: So you'll be able to kind of hear the name of the album, why we're naming it that, based off the songs.
0: Well, what an excellent message, too, at a time of fear and rage,
1: exactly,
0: to emphasize hope.
1: Yes.
0: And Meredith, you're sitting in front of a keyboard here. Will you be playing that?
3: Yeah, and just for this song.
0: But, okay. But you also play the violin, and
3: I play the fiddle and the mandolin and the banjo in the band. So
0: fantastic.
3: Yeah.
0: And Tanya?
2: Well, I normally play the keyboard, but okay. I've handed it over to Meredith.
1: We just put this song together recently. Actually, we started working on it a couple years ago, but we really couldn't get through it without crying. So we kind of put it on the shelf
0: wow,
1: for a while.
0: Wow, that's so emotional.
2: Yeah, it's very true.
0: That's cool. Well, I'm sure your listeners will have an emotional reaction, too.
1: Yeah, so we're finally
3: ready. We'll hope to get through it today.
1: I think we'll be able to get through it, hopefully. We've been playing it a lot at practice.
0: Okay, cool. And Tanya, I see you have your ukulele.
2: Yes.
0: For the next song, maybe not this song. But
2: yes.
0: Wow. Okay. And you told me that you're from North Carolina.
2: I am. We share an alma mater. Yes.
0: We both went to Carolina, and so did other people here. But your dad may be listening.
2: Yes, I let
0: Charlotte.
2: My dad know.
1: Oh. Mm-hmm.
0: So Dad.
2: Hi, Dad.
3: Hi, Michael.
0: If you're listening, get a little closer to the mic. Say
2: hi, Dad.
0: To your dad. Okay. All right. Well, I think we're ready to go live. Is that right?
2: Great.
0: Do you want to say anything more about the song, which will be on American Hope?
3: This song is called The Kite, and the lyrics of this song, I wrote the melodies and we arranged it, but the lyrics of the song is from a poem by Rifat Alarir, who was one of Gaza's preeminent poets, and he, a few weeks after sharing this poem, he was killed in an Israeli airstrike, along with many of his family members. So we play this in his memory and in honor of all people who are victims of state-sponsored violence.
0: Okay. All right. And what's the title? What's the title of the song?
3: The Kite.
0: The Kite. Okay. Here is The Kite. Here is Fanfare live at the Wowdy Studio with their song The Kite.

0: Thank you.
1: Thank you.
2: That was so beautiful. You sounded like three angels.
1: Oh, thank you.
2: But what an amazing song. No, and
0: thank
2: I...
0: you.
2: I guess,
0: we made it through, girls.
1: And woo!
2: I may not have. That was so moving.
0: Oh, thank you, sir.
1: Thank you.
0: That is...
2: Well, just being so close to you, I felt like I was right in the middle of it. But that's an amazing song, so thank you so much. That's Fanfare, and you'll be performing that song and others on Sunday the 27th at the annual Tacoma Park Folk Festival, which is every year at the Tacoma Park Middle School. And you guys will be on at 4 o'clock in the Grove. And if it's a beautiful day like today, the Grove is a beautiful... It's a magical spot.
0: Yeah.
2: So hopefully it won't rain.
0: Yeah.
2: But thank you so much for bringing your instruments. And we are going to have four bands on our pop-up show today, each of which is going to play for 30 minutes. And so our time is extremely limited. But I'm hoping to get... as much live music as we can from Fanfare, because that was so beautiful. So can
0: we... first time we played that, Clyde.
2: This is the first time you played
0: it? This was the world
3: literally
0: premiere,
3: ever.
0: Actually.
1: So
3: yes,
1: been,
0: this was the
1: been,
0: world premiere.
3: You just witnessed it.
2: You've been practicing, and I can see how it's a hard song to practice, because the... not only is the author a poet, but he's no longer with us.
0: Yeah. Yeah.
2: But he's with us in spirit. And his message is one of hope. So I think it deserves its place in your next album, which is called American Hope, which will be produced by Trey.
0: Yes.
2: And thank you. What's another song you would like to perform today?
1: Well, our next one is called River.
0: It's an upper.
1: It's an upper.
0: Okay, it's an upper.
1: So I wrote the skeleton of this song when I was real young, and I put it on a shelf for a number of years. And then when I got into this band, we decided, you know, let's start playing our own stuff. Let's not just play covers. And I dusted it off and presented it to Kim and Tanya, and we made a whole new song out of it. So this is River, and it will always also be on American Hope.
2: Well, that's good, and that's Meredith speaking. So you wrote this first and then brought it to Tanya and Kim, and then you worked on it as a trio.
1: We kind of rearranged it then, yeah.
4: We should add to that Meredith does have a daughter named River as well.
2: Wow.
1: Full circle. Yes. 30 years later, yeah.
2: Wow. That's great. Wow. River, what a great metaphor. So that's the next song we're going to hear from Fanfare. And again, they're appearing Sunday in 2 days, the day after tomorrow, at the Tacoma Park Folk Festival. And this is their song River, which will be on their next album, which is called American Hope.

0: That was awesome. Thank you. Wow, I love your harmonies. Well, let me say that you had Tanya on the ukulele and Meredith on the banjo, and you also had Kim on her beautiful blue guitar. But the harmonies just blew me away. So you guys, when you practice, you must really practice as a team. Who comes in and who goes out? And
1: every week we meet almost. Even though we all have businesses and children, and all, we find at least 2 or 3 hours a week to just get together, arrange, practice harmonies, practice, you know.
0: Well, that's awesome, and that's a real commitment, as you say, with all the other obligations that you have, mm-hmm. and also a commitment to write your own songs mm-hmm. and do original music after, I guess, at first, and you've been together for about 8 years?
2: That's right. Yep, eight years.
0: So, and now, as Meredith said, you are spending more time writing your own songs, which is a very time-consuming part of the work that you do, I'm sure. And I wonder, I think we may have time for one more.
1: Nice.
0: Would you be able to sing a song where you can demonstrate your harmonies like that?
3: Mm-hmm. Well, let's see.
2: Sure.
0: With the ukulele, too?
1: let's see.
2: You could do Pour Me in this setup.
1: Uh-huh.
0: Or Pour Me.
3: Well, I would have to be on here, but
1: yeah,
3: you can just scoot right over here.
2: We do a lot of moving.
4: Little
2: around.
4: Instrument switching here.
0: Well, you guys are very adaptable here in our comfy and cozy studio, but the acoustics must be. I've never heard harmonies like that live in this room, so.
1: Oh, thank you.
0: And I want to thank our production engineer today is Bob Boylan, who's on
1: thank
0: the box.
1: You, Bob.
4: Thank you, Bob.
0: He's adjusting the mics, and as Charlie Pilzer says, he has the best ear in the business, and so you could tell that so far today. And so, if you guys wouldn't mind,
4: we'd love to. Yeah. You won't get rid of us.
0: Oh, good. Okay. Well, let's make sure that the mics are in position, and
1: so this one is off Lost River Sessions.
0: Okay.
1: Track 4, it's called Pour Me a Drink. So if you're listening there at home, midday.
0: Well, I like it too because it shortens to just a two-word pour me.
1: Oh, yes. And then, yes, that's right. that's our nickname for
0: and
1: it.
0: And then Pour Me a Drink sounds like, well, look, it's Friday afternoon. Why not?
3: That's right.
0: We're approaching the happy hour.
5: Yeah.
0: And anytime we can hear music is a happy hour here mm-hmm. in the Stuart Moore studio. Okay. So this is Fanfare again coming at you live from Wowdy in preparation for their, or in as a preview of their appearance at the Tacoma Park Folk Festival on Sunday. So here's Fanfare with Pour Me a Drink.

0: Wow. That was so great, you guys. That was fanfare. Pour me a drink. Well, unfortunately, that's all the time we have. But you were so nice to bring your instruments and come in here and give us such a great show. So thank you so much.
1: Such a pleasure.
2: Thank you for having us.
3: I forgot that people could hear it outside.
0: Well, you know, there's a loudspeaker.
3: Yes, I remember from the last show.
0: And you saw how people were riveted as they walked past. So that's an extra feature. And they got to hear your song, The Kite, for the first time, really, that an audience would have heard it at the beginning. And if you missed the beginning of the show, that's worth going to the archives, I think. But anyhow, thank you, Fanfare.
2: Absolutely. Thanks for having us.
0: Sure. Our next artist is going to be the Dirty Blues Acoustic Duo, Blues Acoustic Duo. And why don't I enable the transition here by putting one of their songs on, and they can tell us about it when they get into the studio. 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What?

Actually, that's still another one from Fanfare. So we'll welcome, as soon as this song's over, we'll welcome in Dot the Drum Doctor and the Dirty Blues Acoustic Duo.

0: Okay, so
1: my vocals up if I'm like right here, do I lay back, do I get up on the mic? How does that work?
0: It's all good, Dot. So you're listening to Dr. Dot, and Reggie, who are two of the three members of the Dirty Blues Acoustic Trio, and they're here with me in the studio. I'm Clyde, the DJ driver, and I'm hosting a pop-up special in advance of the Tacoma Park Folk Festival, which takes place on Sunday, the 27th. And the Dirty Blues Trio on Sunday will be on the Abbott stage at 12 noon. So we're going to start things off with a bang at the Tacoma Park Folk Festival. And we're going to hear them, and they're with us here in the studio. So tell me a little bit about how you all got together and how long you've been in this area making music, and what's your relationship with the? This is actually your debut performance, is that right, at the Folk Festival? So, congratulations and good for you. It's hopefully we have a beautiful day like we have today, but it's a wonderful family-friendly experience with children and adults and everybody who loves music. So. So let me make sure that your mics are up here. Okay. Now, you'll be, so you, when I've listened to your songs, they remind me of the Piedmont Blues of Country John Cephas and Phil Wiggins. Is that kind of in the same wheelhouse with the work that you all do?
2: Yes. The short answer.
0: Okay.
2: Yes, definitely. That's the tradition from which we come. Piedmont Blues, we also throw in some Delta Blues. I mean, with Dirty Blues, you're going to get the standard. We write our own songs. Reggie covers some of the wonderful classics. He's so amazing. And so is Liam. So we're a trio. Let me back up a little bit, take a back step. We formed less than a year ago. We all go to Archie Edwards Blues Heritage Foundation's barber shop on Saturdays. Every Saturday, unless it's Christmas, as far as I know, the barber shop is in existence. It's from 1 to 5, and it is just a beautifully powerful.
0: Oh, so it's taking place now?
2: It takes place on Saturdays.
0: In Riverdale?
2: In Hyattsville.
0: In Hyattsville, because it started, Archie really was, there was a real barbershop.
2: That's
0: there,
2: right?
0: Absolutely. And that tradition goes back many years. So you participate in that now,
2: yes.
0: Which is kind of contemporary blues, and as you say, you write your own blues songs.
2: That's how we formed.
0: But in the tradition. So you're both songwriters and performers?
2: Yes, and Liam too, our partner who's not here, who went all the way to Chicago to see his favorite symphony perform. Thank you, Liam.
0: Well, listen.
2: He has priorities. I love him.
0: Well, that's a very classical thing to do,
2: no,
0: isn't it, this time of
2: so.
0: Year?
2: He's good people. So, yeah, we started off with Tom Leone, who was our founding guitarist. He's moving to Louisville, and so Liam stepped in, jumped right in, and fit right in with us.
0: Okay. Well, and let's see. As I said, you're going to be helping us get started at 12 noon.
2: Mm-hmm.
0: So there's quite a few people who go early. You know, some people come in a little later in the game on Sunday because it's a lot packed into, you know, one day of music with, mm-hmm. I think, 8 different stages. And
2: But it doesn't matter. We perform whether we have one person or 60,000 people. It doesn't matter. We're Dirty Blues and we're going to bring it. Regardless, so it doesn't matter. Come out early, you know, if you want to. We'd love to see you and have you early, but we're going to put on a show. Trust and believe.
0: Well, let me see here. Yes, I have a couple of tracks we can play, and one is Grandma. And one is a song about your grandma. One is a song about a boxcar.
2: That's right.
0: Should we start with Grandma?
2: Oh, I don't know. Y'all ready for that?
0: All right, let's start with Boxcar, because that sounds like it's a very traditional subject for a blues song, right? There's a lot of songs about trains and boxcars. So this is the, and let me make sure I say your name right, it's the Dirty Blues Acoustic Trio. And the song is it called Boxcar?
2: It's called Boxcar. I wrote that song. It's about women's empowerment. If you listen to the lyrics, it's not about what you think it is.
0: Well, good. Well, we just had three moms in here, so we had the mom vibe, and now we're going to have the women's empowerment vibe coming at you from the Stuart Moore Studio at Wowdy in Tacoma Park. Here is the Dirty Blues Acoustic Trio with Boxcar.
3: About it. It's just called Boxcar.

0: gonna slow it down a little bit.
1: So I'm here with Dot and with Reggie from the Dirty Blues Acoustic Trio. They don't have their third wheel. Their partner Liam is in Chicago, but we'll be with them on Sunday at the Tacoma Park Folk Festival. But Reggie was just telling me about how he and Dot came together to, with Liam, to form this group through an organization that they all participate in, which is the Archie Edwards Blues Foundation weekly get-together in Hyattsville. And if you want more information about that, where people perform, is it a kind of an open mic type of?
2: No, not at all.
3: It's a jam. It's a jam. We basically sit in a circle. Someone brings a song to the table, and we join in or not. Mm-hmm. All right.
2: With a solo.
3: And generally go. It's generally a round robin, round circle sort of a scenario. Versus people coming with their songs, and you know, performing alone or performing with a few people. We generally all sit together and try to make music.
1: And that is kind of what has brought you together, but also made you realize the uniqueness of this, because it's much more of a collective and less competitive or, you know, a forum for individuals to shine by themselves, but more a place to grow and learn as a community and as
3: a
1: lover of the blues. And so you've taken that tradition, and Dot, you're writing songs that reflect contemporary themes.
2: Liam writes also. Grandma's song, which you'll hear, is from is by Liam.
1: So
2: also, I'm gonna just say this: that people also come to the jam to listen. Some people come in and dance, and some people just come sit back. They have, you know, some little spirits there, so you can indulge and just hang out.
3: Here's the thing: I mean, it's pet friendly, it's child friendly. You know, you don't find a lot of places that is so inclusive.
2: Mm-hmm.
3: And the only thing that we ever ask is that you're respectful. We don't ask for donations. We don't ask for memberships. We just ask that you can come and enjoy yourself. If you're not enjoying yourself, you're welcome to leave. That's not like, you know, go home or anything like that. Everything isn't for everybody, but you're welcome.
1: Well, and it's fairly unique. I mean, I've heard about it because I've heard Phil Wickens talk about it. And he was somebody who lived in Tacoma. He's now deceased, but he made many records, and he lived in Tacoma Park.
3: Yeah, we're neighbors.
1: Literally.
3: I lived around the corner from
1: So you and that's in Tacoma Park?
3: Yes.
1: Okay, so Reggie is literally from the same neighborhood and the same side of the street.
3: Absolutely.
1: as Phil, yeah. Who sadly passed away a couple of years ago. But many of the DJs here play his songs and also songs that he recorded with John Cephas. And he talked often about the Archie Edwards and how that helped him years ago as he was, you know, early on his path to becoming one of the most renowned Piedmont blues and singer and songwriter.
3: I can honestly say that I wouldn't be playing music today if it wasn't for the barbershop, as we, you know.
1: Well, and it's called the barbershop because it used to be a real barbershop, and Archie Edwards was a real barber, right?
3: Yeah, absolutely.
1: Who worked there.
3: Yeah.
1: And this began a blues tradition decades ago. And it's no longer a barbershop, right? It's not
3: That's correct.
1: And but the tradition lives on, and it's inspired people to come together, as you two have, because and Liam, and Liam, who may be listening now. Liam, if you're not listening, you can hear it in the archives.
2: That's right.
1: So he'll be back from Chicago
2: He's
1: in time
2: back today.
1: for your performance on Sunday.
2: On Sunday, yeah, we're really looking forward to that.
1: And the stage is called Abbott.
2: Yes.
1: and that that may be named after a musical person, Abbott. But anyhow, it's a great tradition, and it's such a nice time of year too for the folk festival, which has been going on for more than 40 years, and it began really, I think, just with folk singers and folk musicians, and it's expanded now to other genres, including the blues. Yes. And so we're going to be visiting with the Dirty Blues, and so I was thinking DRT might stand for Dot and Reggie,
2: our former lead guitarist, the founding lead guitarist, Tom. DRT, Dot, Reg, and Tom.
3: Right.
1: Okay.
2: Yeah.
1: Now, what about, where is the L for
2: so
1: Liam
2: now
1: in there?
2: Liam said, you have to name that Durley Blues now for Liam. Durley. Like, nah.
1: Or he could change his name.
2: Oh.
1: He could become Theo or another T, another name that starts
3: or
1: with a T.
3: The General.
2: Oh, yeah. So, his stage name is The General, so there's the T.
1: And The General.
2: That's his stage.
1: Do you know how he got that name?
3: I do not.
2: Mm-mm.
1: So, well, let's. Speaking of Liam, why don't we play a song that's called the. You know what? Let's switch this here like that. So is it called? It's called
2: Grandma's Song.
1: Because. And was it written by Liam?
2: It was.
3: Sad song.
1: And is it based on a true story?
2: No.
1: So if his grandma's listening, it's just not about you, Grandma.
2: Yeah, she's listening from the other realm.
1: Well, it's a hypothetical about how people get older. Sometimes they become more open-minded, say, right?
2: That's right.
1: Or they become more in tune, shall we say.
3: Change isn't wasted on the youth.
1: So, let's see. We're going to hear Grandma's Song. This is the Dirty Blues Trio with a song that's sung here. The vocals and the composition is by their partner, Liam. 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
0: About it. It's just called Boxcar.
1: Oh. Let me, okay. Let's try this.
0: It's about it. It's just called Boxcar.
1: Okay. It's track one here.
4: Pointing to CD one.
1: CD one.
5: Bear with me if I get a little sad.
4: You with me?

0: in stone when grandma's in the twilight.
1: Yeah, so that was the full trio of the Dirty Blues with their third partner, Liam, who will be with them on Sunday when they help kick things off right at noon at the mm-hmm. Tacoma Park Folk Festival at Tacoma Park Middle School, mm-hmm. which has been taking place in this same time and place for more than 40 years and includes it's a great family-friendly event. And people who get there in time to see you will also get there in time to have a good parking space. So I would encourage people to
2: incentives
1: to get an early start. Now, you're used to driving, Dot, because you live in Baltimore City.
2: That's right.
1: And so does Liam.
2: Mm-hmm.
1: But Reggie is from right here in Tacoma Park. So he's your local anchor.
2: That's right.
1: And you both take part in the Archie Edwards Blues Barbershop gathering every Saturday in Hyattsville, and people who want information about that can find it at acousticblues.com.
2: And they can find us, Dirty Blues Acoustic Duo and Trio, on our website. We have social media pages, Facebook, Instagram, and YouTube channel.
1: And how do we spell Dirty Blues with all caps and a hyphen? Mm-hmm. Or
2: DRTY, no hyphen. Blues Acoustic Duo and Trio. Oh, I know it's long, but it's worth it.
1: And that's the website. So mm-hmm. Dirty Blues
2: Acoustic
1: Duo and Trio.
2: That's right.
1: Okay. Well, good. Well, you've been so we're out of time now,
2: that's
1: but
2: right.
1: You've been so nice to visit.
3: Well, thank you, Claude.
1: And help preview the show. And we will look forward to seeing you on Sunday.

0: at 12 p.m.
1: Yeah, so it's a day-long event.
0: Yes.
1: Yeah. Well, thank you very much for visiting with us. And let me put on another piece of music from the band that we're about to hear next. If I can get myself organized here. Okay. So, thank you, Dot. Thank you, Reggie. And let me, here we go. So, our next artist is the band sounds a lot like my name, except they have two syllables. My name's Clyde, and they are called Collide. So, while we set up here and they come into the studio, let's start with a track from their latest album, which is called Union Station. This is a song called Idaho. You're listening to a Tacoma Park Folk Festival pop-up from Wowdy in Tacoma Park.

0: So that was Idaho from the band Collide, which is spelled C-O-L-L-I-D-E, and has two members who are joining me here in the studio, Catherine and Daniel. And they will be performing at the Tacoma Park Folk Festival on Sunday. So we're doing a special pop-up show featuring some of the artists and performers. And Collide will be on the Abbott stage at 2 p.m. And they have brought a cajon with them here into the studio and a guitar. And I have to confess, I had to look up what a cajon is. It was, I don't know if you can give our listeners a short and sweet, but I take it, Daniel, that it's your job to carry the cajon around and to perform using it while you sit on top of it. So it's actually pretty handy to have a seat that's also a musical instrument.
1: It is indeed, yeah. The cajon is a drum-like instrument that I sit on and hit it in certain places to make drum-like noises. And the name comes from the Spanish word cajon, which means box.
0: Well, it's really a wooden box.
1: It is literally a box.
0: And it has some strings on the inside, so it has some resonance. It operates somewhat like a string instrument, but also like a percussion or a drum.
1: Not exactly, though. The strings inside are more snare-type things. They're like the things that are underneath the snare drum. That's okay. What's inside there.
0: Okay.
1: And so it gives when a I hit it pop. In certain places, yeah. It makes like a snare-type noise.
0: Okay. Well, that's awesome. And how long have you all been performing together?
2: So we're partners in life as well as in music, and we've been together for 16 years now, but we really only started performing in 2019 when all the kids had left home and we had an empty nest and a little more time on our hands. So that's when we actually formed Collide and started playing out a little bit.
0: Cool. And then you'll be joined by your friends Lynn and
2: Uni
0: on Sunday, and they are called The Damages.
2: Exactly. So when we played the Folk Festival a few years ago, it was just the two of us, Collide. And this year we brought in The Damages, so it's Collide and The Damages on the Abbott stage, just because we wanted a bigger sound, and they've been featured on a lot of our recordings.
0: Yeah, I saw that because they, I was looking at Union Station, and they get a credit, but you also have American Circus, and these albums have both come out, in the last couple of years?
2: Yeah, actually pretty close together. Technically, Union Station, which was our debut album, came out in August of 24, and American Circus was officially released in August of this summer, 2026, so just 2 years apart.
0: Okay, and American Circus just came out.
2: It's brand spanking new. We're very excited.
0: What would you like to perform here in our cozy and intimate studio?
2: Well, you know, the funny thing about American Circus is it's got a wide range of styles because it's really conceptually it hangs together as a political EP, but musically it's got a lot of diversity. But we're gonna play the song that the two of us do on the album. It's called Woke. The whole song is really a political commentary.
0: Okay.
2: I wouldn't say protest as much as just political commentary. So this song is very much how I feel about the current cultural environment and the way this administration is responding to it. It's called Woke.
0: Okay.
2: Ready? Once we called it legal justice.

0: Thank you.
1: Well, thank you very much. That's a wonderful song. That's track 5 of 6 in American Circus, which is your most recent album that just came out. And I think from the titles, you can see how they all fit together as a picture of our country today. And that includes track 1 is Broken Land, track 2, How Do You Dare, track 3, American Circus, track 4, We Will Stand in Your Way. That's track 5, Woke. And then the final of 6 is called Not Just Wishing. So this is the band Collide, who will be appearing with The Damages. And that was Daniel you heard on the cajon, which is a very unique sounding instrument. And have you always been a performer using the cajon, Daniel, or was that something you came to later on? I guess, Catherine, you've been together 16 years, and Catherine's always been probably singing and playing the guitar. And have you been a musician as long as she has? Is that what brought you together, or was it...
2: Oh, we've both been musicians since long before we met. I started out on guitar and then made my way to bass and then drums and cello, keyboard, sax,
1: so
2: harmonica.
1: You're a true multi-instrumentalist.
2: I like to play lots of instruments, yeah.
1: And you all performed at the Tacoma Park Folk Festival when, 2 years ago or longer ago than that?
0: It was, 2 years ago, which coincided with the first album that came out. And that was just, it was a wonderful experience. We were on the Crossroads stage. It was a perfect day. It was wonderful. I've lived in Tacoma Park since 2004, so 22 years now. And I used to take my kids to the Folk Festival. We've been going, when Daniel and I met, I started bringing him to the festival. So it was just such a thrill to actually play there.
1: Well, and it is truly family friendly. I think kids love it. And oftentimes you'll find some performers that are very young and get started very early, but also there's vendors there with all kinds mm-hmm. of musical instruments and demonstrations, and you can get t-shirts, and so it's a really, and usually the weather, it's a perfect time of year. And I think so the Crossroads stage is right there as you come in by the parking lot, is that right? And so you'll see people as they're entering in.
0: That's what made it.
1: That's very cool. And then where is the Abbott stage, do you know?
0: So Abbott stage is indoors, which if the weather does not cooperate, will be very handy.
1: It will be.
0: Cuz it's a rain or shine festival. So we'll be indoors. It's a pretty good sized space. I think the school uses it as a practice gym. So it's got, we've got a great lineup on that stage. We're starting out with a friend of ours, David Weaver, is the opening act, finishing up with Karen Collins, who's terrific. So it's just a really good lineup.
1: Excellent.
0: There. We're very excited.
1: Well, that's fun. Well, you really know your way around, and you'll know a lot of the people who are not only performing there, but also attending. So, we'll have 30 minutes today with you, and we're about halfway done, so we'll have time for one or two more songs if you'd like to do more live. I'd love hearing your singing here and the cajon in this studio, which I think has pretty good acoustics. I don't know how it sounds to you.
0: It sounds great from here.
1: and our landlord is Charlie Pilser, who you know because you recorded the song Idaho at Tonal Park, which is his studio there, and that song sounded great. But anyhow, what would you like to play another one now?
0: Oh, sure.
1: Here live, what comes to mind?
0: Well, why don't we do something off the first album? Because I think you're gonna play something another cut off the new one. So yeah, let's do Get. This is a song off Union Station. It's called Get. It's another cajon song, and it's just sort of it's not political at all. It's just a good old, broken heart kind of song.
1: Okay. Get. I like that.
0: It's an angry, broken-hearted song.
1: So you're listening to Collide from Wowdy and Tacoma Park.
0: All right. Let's do it.

0: Well, thank you very much.
1: Thank you.
0: That was Catherine and Daniel, who are in the band Collide, and they will be performing at the Tacoma Park Folk Festival, the annual festival on Sunday at Tacoma Park Middle School. They'll be on the Abbott stage at 2 p.m., and they'll be joined by their friends Lynn and Uni, who are the Damages, and I guess they bring the screaming electric guitar riffs.
1: Uni is a terrific guitar player, and you know, it feels almost a little bit like, I mean, not to over, you know, to exaggerate, but like Dylan at Newport, like we're going to bring out some good rock and roll
0: there
1: at
0: you
1: the
0: go.
1: Folk Festival.
0: And maybe you'll have people in open revolt, as they were at...
1: Gosh, I hope they don't throw things.
0: And bring out the axe, like Paul Stuckey or somebody was objecting to going electric. But that it's going to add some pizzazz, so yeah. That'll be fun.
1: But we're also, we've got a banjo. Lynn plays banjo on one of our songs. In fact, on the song we just did, Woke, a little bit ago, she is going to add a banjo to that. And she also plays xylophone on a couple of songs. It's things that you sort of don't expect. We got a harmonica and a whole bunch of stuff going on.
0: Well, that's nice. And they're old friends of yours, too, it sounds like.
1: They're very good friends. We met them. She just came up to me after a performance, like really early when we were just first playing out. We were at the American Legion over in Silver Spring. And Lynn came up to me afterwards and said she really liked Union Station, the title track on what later became our debut album. She heard us perform it and said, gosh, I just would love to sing with you on that song or play it sometime. And I was so flattered and thrilled. And she has an amazing voice. So she's become my singing sister.
0: Wow. Well, that's great. That's a cool story. And that'll be fun. And we have probably, I'd like to take us out when we go to the transition to the next band that's coming in here into the studio. I wanted to play We Will Stand in Your Way. But we probably have time for one more, I think, if you want to play another one live.
1: All right, goodness. What do we have that's on Cajon? Because a lot of our songs, Daniel plays cello, which we didn't bring today.
0: That's a sadness.
1: We can play the closing track on American Circus, which we tried to end on an optimistic note, and this is really kind of a get out there and, I mean, it's actually a get out and vote kind of song, or get out and demonstrate or whatever. So, yeah, it's called Not Just Wishing. Ready?
2: Two, three.

0: And that's for, I'm going to send that one out to all the folks who were, you know, holding hands around the Kennedy Center last weekend. Like, you got to get out there and do something.
1: Well, that's a great rallying anthem there, Catherine, and you wrote that song. And it's the concluding track on your most recent album, American Circus, you and Daniel. And you'll probably be performing it on Sunday as well.
0: We will be, and you can also find it on all the streaming services, but best on radio.
1: Well, that's excellent. Well, thank you so much, and thank you for coming to the studio to help inspire people to, I think, even to get over to the Tacoma Park Middle School on Sunday. Counts as an activity that's worth doing and helping the cause. So to speak.
0: Thank you so much for having us. This has been great. We really appreciate it.
1: You are welcome. And so I do want to take us out here while we transition to the next band with track 4 from American Circus, which is We Will Stand in Your Way. So you're listening to WOWD in Tacoma Park.

0: So that was one more from Collide, from their American Circus album. That was the title track, and they'll be performing Sunday at the Tacoma Park Folk Festival. And joining me now in the Stuart Moore studio at Wowdy is another band that will be performing Sunday at the Tacoma Park Folk Festival, and it's called Ardmore, and it's Amy and Eric. So do you want to introduce yourself to our listeners?
1: Hello. Yes, I'm Amy Nazaroff. I'm one quarter of Ardmore, Celtic Americana.
2: Yeah, and good afternoon. My name is Eric McLeaf, another quarter.
1: Yes.
0: Okay, so we've got half, which is, we don't have room for much more than two guests, so that's perfect. And you'll be performing at the Grove stage at 11 a.m. So that's among the very first performances. So people who come early will be able to see all four of you. Absolutely. On Sunday at the Tacoma Park Folk Festival, which is held every year and has been for more than 40 years at the Tacoma Park Middle School. So tell me about Celtic Americana, because I don't know if I've heard that descriptor before.
1: We went with that term because it gives us a lot of leeway as to what we cover and what we play. We have, you know, traditional Irish tunes. We have U2 covers. We have a Tom Petty cover. We have stuff from the 19th century, stuff from the 20th century.
0: That's cool.
1: Stuff from last century.
3: Like you too.
0: Well, yeah, I know from pre-2000.
3: Yeah.
0: But, you know, that's the roots of a lot of folk music that came to us from Dundee.
3: Yeah,
0: from
3: 100%.
0: You know, across the ocean straight to Appalachia, and then became the folk music that we love. And you put a little sprinkle of magic fairy dust in there too, right, to make it kind of mystical?
1: Just a little bit, yes.
3: Yeah, I think, Amy, you gave us a geology lesson at our last gig. We played the Washington Folk Festival around the, you know, the common, you know, mountain chain between, you know, Appalachia and Scotland.
0: Well, you know, maybe we have some of the little people here too. I don't know if you felt their presence in the wooded groves of Tacoma Park.
1: I mean, if they're going to be in the DMV, that's where they're most likely to be located.
0: That is exactly right, along Piney Branch and Sligo Creek.
3: Exactly.
1: But there was once a giant mountain chain that connected, that spanned all of Pangaea. And after continental drift changed how the continents are laid out across the globe, you can find the same blend of minerals, rocks, and so forth in Appalachia as you can in the Scottish Highlands. So we did a Dolly Parton cover a couple gigs ago. And it was at the Virginia Scottish Games.
3: Yeah.
1: So I had to make some kind of connection to Dolly Parton at the Scottish Games.
0: Well, that's a great idea, and I love the minerals. But you know, probably precious gems too.
3: Absolutely.
0: That are found in one place are also found in the other.
1: Yes.
3: Yeah, exactly.
1: Yes.
0: So, well, that is very interesting. Well, good. So, thank you for bringing your guitar.
3: Absolutely.
0: And would you all like to sing something live here for us?
1: Sure. We're going to do a tune, a traditional tune called Spancel Hill.
0: Okay.
1: And it's based on a poem written by an Irish immigrant named Michael Considine back around 1870. He was maybe 19 years old at the time, living in San Francisco, sending money back home to Ireland. And he sent this poem as well to a cousin. And he passed away before he could ever see his homeland again. But folk music being what it is, someone set the poem to music, and that's what, this is kind of a love letter to his hometown.
0: What a great story. Thank you. So,
1: sure.
0: So this is Ardmore, and they're performing this historic song based on a poem from the Stuart Moore Studio here in Tacoma Park at Wowdy.

0: Well, that sounded fantastic. That was Amy and Eric from Ardmore. And you can hear that Irish sound in the words and in the melody and in the guitar. That's a beautiful guitar, by the way, Eric. What can you tell us about that?
1: Yeah, so this is a Breedlove, so it's made out of Bend, Oregon. So this is a kind of a dreadnought guitar, because a lot of bands I play in, with Ardmore, we have stand up bass, which we wouldn't have been able to fit in here anyway, I think, with a stand up bass. But I like a bolder, bigger guitar sound, because I think it really rounds us out live. And so this is an American made Breedlove out of Bend, Oregon, and thank you. Yeah.
0: Well, it's beautiful, the sound really fills up our studio. Yeah, so I thought and with your voice, Amy, that was just beautiful.
1: Thank you so much.
2: Very sad tuned. But we feel we're doing our job if we can move people.
0: Well,
2: crack them up, make them shed a tear.
1: Yes.
0: It reminded me of some of the old standards that the Grateful Dead picked up on in their Reckoning 100%. Album, which is approaching 45 years now, and there's two tours of people just singing covers from that.
1: Yeah,
0: the Dark Star Orchestra and Gillian Welch and David Rawlings.
1: Oh, of course,
0: Jack O' Roe is probably a song that you play, and probably Rosalie McFaul. And
1: it's floated across, I think our mission statement when we started this band was to play sad Irish tunes.
2: Yeah.
1: I think that's what you and I originally were like, we're just going to play sad Irish tunes. Now, we've evolved. About half of our set is really upbeat, and we do, more of the upbeat songs you can, drink along to. But yeah, that was our original,
2: And we're like happy people. We're upbeat people. We're drawn to the music with the poignant stories and the sad the minor chords, and that really kind of floats our boat.
1: Yeah.
0: Well, I think it totally works. So, your stage, let me check here, is going to be in the Grove.
1: Yeah.
0: Which, depending on the weather, I think can either be the best stage or maybe the worst. But hopefully it doesn't rain. But if the sun is shining, that's a beautiful. Now, have you been at have you performed at the Tacoma Park Folk Festival before?
2: We were on the Abbott stage in 2024. We were down our bass player. He was ill that day, so we were a trio.
1: We were Ardless.
0: That's an indoor venue, right? And this will be the Grove
2: in the gym.
0: The Grove is outdoor, so it's going to be a different experience.
2: Yes.
0: With being outdoors, but I think the weather will be good and. Yeah. If it's a day like today, it'll
1: gorgeous.
0: Be beautiful.
1: We, even if it's a little bit misty, a little rainy, that just lends us some, it's an immersive experience with us. It reminds folks of the old sod, right? So we're good either way, but I'm hoping the weather is beautiful like this, and we're looking forward to be outside. The last few gigs we've played have been outside, and last gig we played, it was really hot, so we're looking forward to more moderate temperatures, so it's going to be a beautiful day.
2: Well, and Eric is also a weather
1: nerd.
2: He's sort of like, you said it. Yeah.
1: I did.
2: Eric is passionate about weather forecasts and so forth, so we count on him to keep us on track with what to wear to a show and what to plan for and so forth.
1: Yes, I am the official meteorologist not licensed, not certified, of the band, right? So.
0: Well, you have 48 hours between now and then if you want to tell our listeners what you're expecting. But it sounds to me like you might expect a misty, a little bit of precip in the air, but
1: even if it is, we're gonna have a great time.
0: That'll just add some atmosphere.
1: One of our band mottos is we show up and we play. There might be obstacles and issues and technical issues that it happens at every show, and we show up and play. That's our motto. So
0: we're gonna
1: show up and play.
0: You show up and play and sing.
1: Yes.
0: So and we'll have time for maybe one or two more songs.
1: Sure.
0: Is there another one you'd like to? Sing for our listeners here as a preview.
2: I might stand up for this one, actually.
1: You should stand up.
2: This one is Full of Rage.
0: Oh, it is? Okay, tell us about it.
2: It's by Gillian Welch, actually.
0: Oh, it is?
2: Yeah.
0: Fantastic. So are you a fan of hers?
2: Oh, goodness, yes. And David Rawlings.
0: Well, it's interesting to me that I think she's the first musician who's been awarded the Thomas Wolfe Prize for Literature by the University of North Carolina. Yeah. And I was thinking that may be why next month they'll be stopping in Asheville on this tour.
1: Wonderful.
0: But I learned that she's a huge Deadhead, that she's always been a fan
2: since
0: she was in college. Isn't that interesting?
1: That is really interesting. I actually did not know that, but yeah.
2: We love a good murder ballad. We often bookend this one with a murder ballad where a female is murdered. But the thing we love about Caleb Meyer is that it's someone taking revenge. It's someone rather acting in self-defense.
0: Okay.
2: So all's fair in love and murder ballads.
0: And the title of the song is?
2: Is Caleb Meyer.
0: Okay, this is Ardmore singing Caleb Meyer. Live from the Wowdy Studio in Tacoma Park.

0: Wow, that was Ardmore, a band that was created to sing sad Irish songs, singing a murder and revenge ballad there. That was beautiful.
1: Thank you
0: so much.
1: Thank you.
0: And
2: yeah, I should say that Eric has a very much of a rock and roll background, and I think he brings that sensibility to what we do. Do you want to talk about The Loop a little bit?
1: Yeah, no, I think one of the things, I've thought about doing this, like with our four members of the band, I want to Venn diagram all of our like influences and what we bring,
0: sure.
1: You know, because we have a lot of overlap, right? You know, Julian Welsh is one, actually, but I think my background has been more traditional rock and roll, and so like I like to kind of bring, I don't know what that really means, right? It almost, you channel it, right? Bring that sort of, that to the band as well. I know with Don, our mandolin player, I mean, he is, I mean, all kinds of music, right? But 70s, you know, 70s jam band stuff, all kinds of folk.
2: Bluegrass,
1: right?
2: Mm-hmm.
1: Matthew's our bass player. In addition to all that stuff, he has a jazz background.
2: He has a jazz background, yeah. And he was a modern dancer for a long time.
1: Yeah, yeah. And then Amy, I think, spans. Amy's be in the middle of the Venn diagram because I could throw out an obscure 80s, you know, hair metal rock song and she'd know it, and Don could throw out some obscure 60s, you know, something, and Amy, oh, I know that too. So I think you're the glue that sort of, aww, you know, mixes all of our influences together. So
2: I was in a band called Dead Men's Hollow for about 14 years. Again, there's that sort of dark history. Dead Men's Hollow is what we used to call Roslyn long ago.
0: Roslyn, Virginia?
1: Yeah.
2: Roslyn, Virginia.
1: Was that a seedy past? Yeah. It was just over the river. And
2: it's kind of the heart of the black market.
1: Yeah.
2: You could do business in Georgetown or you could cross into Arlington. Roslyn, it was Farmer Ross's land. Roslyn
0: Well, we're getting more history now from Amy, who told us about Pangaea.
2: We love history. Yes.
0: And geography.
1: Yes.
0: Well, and it sounds like some dark holler, you know, the song that everybody has recorded. I'll think of Roslyn now when I hear Some Dark Holler.
2: Yes, yeah. There's a few songs that Ardmore does that Dead Men's Hollow used to do. We've retooled them and rearranged them, and we're going to do a couple of them with Matthew and Don alongside us Sunday morning.
1: I think the
2: same stage.
1: Same with me. I play in a rock acoustic kind of band called The Loop, and I think there might be a couple overlap.
0: So acoustic rock. Okay.
1: Definitely overlap artists between The Loop and what we do.
0: Well, and that sounds more like The Birds and maybe

0: a couple minutes. I don't know if you want to try and squeeze one more in, or what do you think?
1: I don't think so, but I would like to say that we're kind of uncool in that we're still on Facebook. So okay. We have a Facebook page, Ardmore-Celtic-Americana.
0: Now, if somebody wants to hear your music, what's the best? Can you go to the Ardmore page on Facebook?
2: Yeah, we also have a YouTube channel as well.
0: Oh, you do?
2: Yeah.
0: So if you go to YouTube and type in, what, Ardmore Band?
1: I would do Ardmore-Celtic-Americana, and you'll get 4 or 5 studio tracks. We're also on something called SoundCloud.
0: Yeah. I know SoundCloud, and our listeners do too.
1: Those are the main places.
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2: Yep.
0: Is kind of your handle.
2: Exactly.
0: That's your turf too. I don't know if it's a crowded space, but it might be.
1: Eric and my dad and I shared some emails back in 2017 about what to name the band, and we chose Ardmore in part because there's a town in Scotland named Ardmore, and there's a town in Ireland named Ardmore. And there's several Ardmores in the U.S. too, but the one that stuck.
2: Yeah, it's the one that stuck. I think my wife, Kim, actually originally suggested it. My son's name is Declan, and there's a St. Declan out of Ardmore, Ireland, too.
1: That's so right.
2: Yeah.
1: We're a family band in a direct way.
0: I think the universe was sending you a lot of messages to go in that direction. Well, absolutely. Thank you so much. We're gonna bid farewell to Ardmore until Sunday at 11 a.m., you can catch them on the Grove stage. And while we're transitioning out and getting ready for 7th and Twang, Adam's in the studio, and he'll be on the air in 5 minutes, but we're going to hear a song now from Karen Collins and the Backroads Band, who's another artist performing at the Tacoma Park Folk Festival. So thank you for listening, and thank you, Ardmore. Here's Karen Collins and the Backroads Band.
2: Thank you.
0: Okay.

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My name's Adam Thomas, and this is 7th and Twang, Austin Edition.

Whiskey River, bathing my memory and mind in the wetness of its soul, feeling the amber current flowing from my mind, and warm and empty heart you left so

But I did like the way he swayed in the wind while I played him his favorite song. Now my baby sings harmony with me to La Cucaracha. She winds her silver pocket watch and pets her new chihuahua. I moved into the hotel. I got a room with a shower. We lay and listen to that watch tick hour after hour.

This is 7th and Twang on Wowdy 94.3 on the FM dial. I'm your host, Adam Thomas, and today we're going to exclusively be playing live music recorded in Austin, Texas. I lived in Austin when I was a little kid, when my folks were both in grad school at the University of Texas. Then I moved back when I was in grad school in the late 90s. And I got several other friends and family members who've lived there at various points, so I've been able to maintain pretty close ties to the area since moving away. If I'm being honest, Austin's never really strayed very far from my mind because it has, more than any other town, had a profound impact on my musical journey, if you will. I know when I was living in Austin that I came to know and love artists like Robert Earl Keen, Lucinda Williams, Guy Clark, Patty Griffin, and so many others. And all those folks have their own close ties to Austin because they've lived there or because it became a sort of a musical home base for them over the years, or both. And I'm happy to report that you'll be hearing cuts from each of them today. I'm going to try not to do too much talking this afternoon because I've got so much great music to get to, but I did want to explain the overall idea behind today's program. In 1990, the Austin City Council adopted a now well-known moniker for the city, the Live Music Capital of the World. That was based on the fact that Austin had more music venues per capita than any other metro area. Today, it boasts more than 250 music clubs, and I can attest from having spent my fair share of time there that those stages have become homes to an extraordinary number of gifted songwriters and musical storytellers. As you're listening to these live recordings, see if you can't catch a whiff of smoked brisket in the air and spot the burnt orange sported by Longhorn fans all around town, especially this time of year, of course, with football season kicking into high gear, and feel the thump of the kick drum and the vibrations of the acoustic guitars that always seem to be floating out of the endless supply of clubs that dot the city's landscape. A great show's the gift that keeps on giving. It serves up memories that'll stick with you for years to come. And there's no better place to accumulate a treasure trove of musical memories than Austin, Texas. Speaking of which, we kicked off today's show with Willie Nelson's Whiskey River, recorded in 1990 on PBS's venerable Austin City Limits program. I guess that maybe Willie sometimes starts his concerts off with a tune other than Whiskey River, but it's been the opener for every show of his that I'm aware of. After Willie, you heard Joe Ely with his song Me and Billy the Kid from his Live from Antone's album, recorded at the legendary Downtown Blues Club back in the late 90s. I actually had the chance to see another of Joe's shows at Antone's maybe 15 years ago, one of those magical nights that I got to add to my own mental library of fabulous musical memories. And we wrap the set up with Lyle Lovett's You Can't Resist It from his Live in Texas album released in 1999. That crazy cello solo, by the way, is a kind of a signature of Lyle's live performances with his band. It's even cooler in person if you ever get a chance to catch a show of his. Next couple of sets, I'm going to feature a series of recordings made by KGSR, which back when I lived in Austin in the late 90s was a flat-out phenomenal independent Americana and roots radio station. They released a double CD every year around Christmas with recordings from performances at concerts they'd put on and in-studio sessions, not unlike the Tiny Desk concerts that our program director Bob Boylan pioneered over at NPR. On some of these recordings, there's no audible evidence of there having been an audience. For others, there was pretty clearly a big crowd in attendance. My KGSR recordings are probably my most prized entries in my CD collection, and I'm glad to have a chance to share some of them with y'all. We'll get things started with a song called Angry All the Time by Bruce Robeson. It's about a marriage that's falling apart. Not exactly happy subject matter, I realize, but it's a gorgeous song. And his wife, Kelly Willis, who's an accomplished musician in her own right, provides some backup vocals, as does Sean Colvin. If you listen closely, after Bruce finishes singing in close harmony with his wife and Sean during the first chorus, you'll hear him say, "Pinch me," which I've always found kind of endearing. Here's Bruce, Kelly, and Sean.

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1: 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This is Adam Thomas, 7th and Twang, and today it's all live recordings made in Austin, Texas. We started that set off with Bruce Robison's Angry All the Time and followed up with Casey Chambers' The Captain, Slade Cleaves with Broke Down, and Patty Griffin's When It Don't Come Easy. I'm short on time, or else I talk at length about every one of those recordings. Suffice it to say that I love each of them deeply and completely. 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Let's listen to a few more recordings from KGSR's broadcast series. First up are Loudon Wainwright and Sean Colvin, the latter making her second appearance of the day, with Out of This World.

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0: let it go. 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I'll be right here. Come on back. I'll dry your tears. 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Now dry your...
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Hit it clean. 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

0: This is WOWD 94.3 FM Tacoma Radio. That was Lucinda Williams with Blue. And before that, you heard Ray Benson's lovely cover of Townes Van Zandt's If You Needed Me, which I think might be the greatest of the many great songs that Townes wrote. And we had Keb Mo with Come On Back. Our time's almost up, but we do have time for another couple of live tracks recorded in Austin before we sign off. I'm going to go back to Austin City Limits for this last set. You'll be hearing Guy Clark performing one of his very best tunes, and then Robert Earl Keen doing the same. Thanks for hanging out with us here at the intersection of 7th and Twang. See y'all down the road. Hook 'em.
1: I play the Red River Valley, and he'd sit in the kitchen

She was a waitress at the Orange on Sand. She had a reputation as a girl who'd been around. Now Main Street at midnight, a brand new pack of cigs, a fresh one.

You're listening to WOWDLP, Tacoma Park. This show is called Walking on the Moon. And it's supposed to be playing Walking on the Moon, but my friendly neighborhood. I'm not going to blame anybody, not even a computer. How about that? I got something over here. I know how to fix this. Well, all right. So, in case you haven't figured out by now, I am not Danny. I wouldn't mind being Danny. And sometimes I think I am Danny anyway. Because I like listening to Danny because he feels like my consciousness is a spirit animal. And I love listening to him. He's got this beautiful way of talking about everything for a while. And there's this beautiful stream of conscious ramble. Like if you find a show with him hosting in the archives, not this one because he's not hosting, like I said. My name's Chris Buckridge and I usually host, predictably unpredictable. But I had the opportunity to host Walking on the Moon today, and I know that it's such a valuable source of entertainment and inspiration and education for all the listeners and all the people of every size and ilk all around the world, or at least the ones listening. So I jumped at the chance, and now that I'm done jumping, I'm sitting down and hosting Walking on the Moon for your pleasure. So like I was saying, I love Danny and I love Danny's talking. So the show is kind of structured around the idea of talking on the radio. Because I remember we did a listener poll not too long ago, and probably the biggest thing that they said was, you know, there's too much talking on the radio. Get rid of all that talking, play some music or something. But man, I can't imagine if Danny didn't talk as much. That would be a drag. So I decided to start this set off with the Ramones, Danny Says.

Now, just to be clear, Danny didn't actually say any of those things to me. So, as Danny says, see, I was just being clever there with that. Danny says. Because he says so much, so often, and at such a wonderfully great length, and I appreciate it. And I miss him today. I do. I miss him in the studio. He's out there somewhere in the world, being all Danny-ferrific. And I appreciate that. But we're talking about talking. Because who doesn't talk about talking sometimes, huh? Sometimes people talk about talking all the time. Right now, I'm talking about talking. So on that note, let's listen to Luna doing Everybody's Talking. See, everyone's doing it.

Toots and the Maytales doing the Police song Walking on the Moon. I thought I would play a little bit more of that because I only discovered the Toots and the Maytales did Walking on the Moon when I was getting ready to fill in for this show, Walking on the Moon, usually hosted by Danny. Today, hosted by me, Chris Buckridge. How you doing? I'm really glad to be here. I love this show. Even when I'm doing it, I love this show. It's a lot of fun. The show is structured around talking, because one thing that Danny does really well and does better than me, I would say, is talking. Because I'm talking right now, and I think it's going okay, but I don't think it's as good as when Danny does it. He's full of quips and jokes. It's really good to listen to. I'm not talking. That's the song that we just heard from the Yardbirds. I am. That's me talking. Yardbirds with Jeff Beck there. Five live Yardbirds. Not necessarily live anymore, but all of them, but some of them. And then before that, we had Everybody's Talking, which is, you know, generally true. People are talking all the time, constantly at you and around you and towards you. And sometimes it's coming out of your own mouth. But yeah, so that was Luna doing Everybody's Talking. The Harry Nelson song there. Support for Tacoma Radio comes from the Fillmore Silver Spring, presenting Dinosaur Jr. and their Spring 2027 tour on February 16th. Info and tickets at fillmoresilverspring.com. So I was thinking about talking when I was putting this together, and I was thinking about why you would want to talk. Is it okay to talk? Is maybe not always okay. Sometimes you want to speak loud, sometimes, you know, but why would you want to speak loudly, I should say? Or why would you want to speak quietly? So we're going to listen to some tunes here about speaking quietly and why you might want to do that, some warnings about speaking quietly and the repercussions of speaking quietly. But here's a song that's sort of trying to get you to speak quietly. This is Lotte Lenya with Speak Low When You Speak of Love, or When You Speak Love.

You shush. Don't shush me. I'm hosting the show right now. That was Bjork with It's Oh So Quiet. Is it really? From the album Post. That was a great video. Remember that video, gang? Yeah, that's a good one. Before that, Lottie, you could watch it right now, but you're too busy looking at the radio. Before that was Lottie Lenya with Speak Low, When You Speak Love. And Bjork evidently did not follow instructions from Ms. Lottie Lenya. At that point, maybe she'll listen to Amy Mann, though. Here's Till Tuesday with Voices Carry.

I love it when a song has a fade out in it. It makes my job as a DJ really so much easier for like crossfading things. That's a technical term, crossfade. Anyway, you may have noticed by looking at me, but I'm not Danny. Nope, Danny's the usual host of this show. It's called Walking on the Moon. So is the song that's playing behind me. Coincidence? I think not. My name is Chris Buckridge. Hi, how you doing? And I usually host, actually mostly always host, Predictably Unpredictable on Sundays from 3 to 5, plug. But today I'm filling in because I love this show and I love Danny, and I wanted to make a tribute to Danny talking, because man, I love that guy's talking. So that's why I'm talking so much today. I'm just letting it all out, man. My teachers used to say I have the gift of gab, and today I get to share that gift with all of you. So, but you know, let me talk about something specifically here. I want to let you know that this past July, Wowdy, that's us, that's the radio station, WOWD, postponed our 10th birthday celebration because of a power outage. The good news is we've rescheduled it, so you can mark your calendar and join us Saturday afternoon, October 3rd from 3 to 5 p.m. Our special guest is going to be DC's reggae cumbia band, Bongo District. The show will be broadcast live at the Desert 5 spot at Union Market on Saturday, October 3rd at 4 p.m. I'm going to be hanging out there. DJ Mimo, my accomplice, is going to be hanging out there. That's Wowdy Live. More info at tacomaradio.org, bringing live music and community together. If you're waiting for Wowdy on Ice, you might have to wait a while for that because it's been pretty warm lately. So that's what's coming up in the future. And what are other things coming up in the future here? Well, 5 o'clock's coming up in the future, and that's when this show is going to be done. And we got The Weekly from 5 to 6 p.m. That's upbeat R&B to start your weekend with DJ Ali and Shomari. Then from 6 to 7 p.m. tonight, The Groove Line, old school R&B with T. Willie Will. That'll be followed from 7 to 8 p.m., another hour of great music with La Universidad de la Cumbia, exploring the diverse styles of cumbia and other Latin genres. Each week, El Maya will highlight the latest trends in cumbia, highlight historical facts, and deepen listeners' knowledge of music from Latin America. That'll be followed from 8 to 10 p.m. tonight with an infinite number of monkeys. Vintage rock and R&B and the usual stuff and nonsense. Now, that's not to be confused with what Margaret Wise Brown wrote, which was songs and nonsense. Then, wrapping things up from our live broadcast tonight from 10 to 11 p.m. is Block Period, Wowdy's long-running show hosted by high school students. This week, the DJs are the two Elliots. Now, assuming that there's no global apocalypse tonight and we all wake up tomorrow morning, you can wake up from 8 to 9 a.m. with Rise Up. Olivia hosts a special preview of the Children's Nook stage at Sunday's Tacoma Park Folk Festival. Incidentally, there's no apocalypse in the forecast that I know of. Then, from 9 to 10 a.m., Lost Treasures, a special memorial episode remembering the music and life of singer-songwriter Parthenon Huxley, who died earlier this year. Hux got his start on the Chapel Hill scene with Mitch Easter and Don Dixon before moving to L.A. and putting out records for Columbia and MCA. Later, he became a member of the orchestra, a later incarnation of ELO. DJ Mackie shares some of the Wowdy interview he did with Hux in 2019 and hears from Hux's widow, Helly. Then from 10 a.m. to noon, you got This Music. Clay Fink's going to be in. He's playing, that's DJ Clay, playing free, improvised, and experimental jazz. Music to open your ears and your mind. So that's what's coming up now between now and noon tomorrow. One of the, Mitch, you're talking about Mitch Easter and Don Dixon. That's one of those guys lives in Uniontown, Ohio now, or at least he did. And I almost bought an Echoplex delay machine that used to belong to him. Usually I wouldn't tell you that story, but I'm talking. Today's all about talking. I enjoy talking, possibly too much. Danny, I don't know if Danny enjoys talking. The one I did meet Danny in person once. And the one time that I met him in person, what we talked about was his St. Francis tattoo, which I'm sure you've seen. I told him that I admired his St. Francis tattoo, and I've thought for a long time about getting one. And he asked me if I was a good Catholic boy, and I said no, I was never baptized. The Franciscans won't have me.
I checked. I looked. I like those guys. You know, treat money like pebbles in the road. What am I talking about? I'm talking about money, and I'm talking about talking, and I'm talking about talking about talking, and I'm talking about Danny. And so we were listening to Voices Carry from Till Tuesday, before that Bjork, and before that Lotte Lenya with Speak Low, Bjork with It's Oh So Quiet. So we're going to stop being quiet now. Not that Bjork did that, but we'll give her a pass. And we're going to listen to a Radiohead song that advises us to get louder. This is Radiohead's off of their first record, Pablo Honey, which is before they became sort of the 90s equivalent or the early aughts equivalent of Pink Floyd. This is Stop Whispering from Radiohead.

millions of years, mankind lived just like the animals. Then something happened.

I know what you're thinking to yourself. You're like, is Chris still there? That's Pink Floyd without Syd Barrett. What's going on here? I know. It's me. It actually is me. Filling in for Danny on Walking on the Moon. That's why I'm playing the song in the background. I like that song anyway, though. That was Keep Talking from Pink Floyd, which I think is fitting because I've always thought of Radiohead as sort of like, you know, my generation's Pink Floyd. And that was preceded by Radiohead themselves with Stop Whispering, Start Shouting. But why? Why would you do that? There are people who think that words are, in fact, useless. That words, you know, you get into semiotics and Nietzsche and stuff like that. The words are just mere representations of other things that, you know, just a symbol, merely a symbol. So with the thought that words are useless, let's dive into Memories from Public Image Limited.

We got Sarah Vaughn behind me here, proving my point that words can sometimes be useless. I'm going to kick it over to the last song of the day here, make my way out so that the weekly can get started. So keep it locked for them, and we're going to go out with Thomas Dolby with the two hardest things to say, and I got to say them right now to you, and that's I love you and goodbye.

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6: 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This is DJ Ali filling for my illustrious host, Shamar McKenzie. Today we're just doing the end of the summer. We're in fall season. We're in Libra season. So we're just going to do the end of the summer party jam. Hope you enjoy it. 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

0: on No Gun ain't stopping. 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More pressure than what you had.
1: A good woman?
0: Yeah. That's a gift from God.
1: Yes.
0: But the man is the prize.

0: 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This is DJ Ali filling for my illustrious host, Shamar McKenzie. We doing the end of the summer mix, cookout mix, whatever you want to call it, but we just jamming. Hope you're enjoying.
1: If I raise up, gonna be trouble. Trouble. Come on,
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0: Oh, no, God ain't stopped. All you got to do is focus on God. He'll send you something. More pressure. More pressure than what you had.
1: A good woman?
0: Yes. That's a gift from God.

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Welcome to the weekly. This is DJ Ali filling for my illustrious host, Shamar McKenzie. We wind it down to the last 10 minutes of the show. Want to give my birthday shout outs on, we in the Libra season on Sunday, September 27th. Want to send a heavily happy birthday to my Aunt Barbara. Happy birthday. Love you. Miss you. Also, on September 27th, we have Norfolk State, Virginia's finest, Sabina Peaches Samuels. Happy birthday. Love you. Hope you have a great day as well. And then on September 30th, want to give a birthday shout out to Norfolk State and Newport News finest, Chris Ransom. And also send a heavenly happy birthday to Ma Rose Jones. Miss you. Love you. All of that. Kisses, everything. But miss you the most. Also, I want to give my shout-outs to Ma Dukes, Brooklyn's finest, Brooklyn's finest, Red Hook, and Coney Island's finest. Thank you for listening. Love you. Uncle Anthony, Red Hook, Brooklyn's finest. Thank you for listening. Love you. Kip Wega Sr., Brooklyn's finest, Norfolk State's finest. Thank you for listening, my brother. Love you. Shanette Jones, Brooklyn's finest, and now Charlotte's finest. Thank you for listening. Love you. Also to Phoenix Audrey Dotson, thank you for listening. Love you. And to Memphis Audrey Dotson, thank you for listening. Love you. Anybody else out there listening, thank you for listening. Love you. God willing, we will be back here next week. Next up, from 6 to 7, we have DJ T. Willie Will with the Groove Line.

You're listening to WOWDLP Tacoma Park. I'm T. Willie Will. This is the Groove Line right here in Tacoma Park. I've been out a little while here lately because dealing with some trying to support family that have some health issues. So I'm back in the studio here tonight, and I'm going to, you know, get you jumping and focus on trying to get you home and hope that you enjoy your ride. And I want to thank Diane B. and everybody who sat in for me while I was away trying to help my family members. But anyway, it's Friday, and we hope you're having a great evening and getting home safe. And let's roll.

All right, that's the Stylistics with Rock and Roll Baby. Nah, nah, nah, nah, nah, nah, nah. Hope y'all getting home. I tell you, it's so beautiful out there. 71 degrees, people. And you ought to be enjoying this weather because it's been a hot, hot summer. You know, and sad to say, many people lost their lives in this heat, but you know, and that's why you have to be careful out there. But as the weather cools down, too, you just want to be careful whatever you do and make sure you got on the right clothes and everything because it can change so abruptly. But we, you know, right now everything seems to be running smooth right here in Tacoma Park. People are in the park and walking by, going to the bookstore and the music store and to the pizza parlor. So it's such a beautiful evening, and we hope you have one going too. I'm going to get into my featured artist right now. I hope you all got on board the ride with me. We got the Isley Brothers. We got the Isley Brothers for you.

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And we hope you're on board enjoying this good old nostalgic music. And that was the Isley Brothers. I gave you a triple play, Twist and Shout, This Old Heart of Mine, and I Guess I'll Always Love You. And what a group that was. They lasted for a long time, the Isley Brothers, and they were brothers and some cousins, and, you know, so what a group they were. And right now, you know, it's 70 degrees. It's done dropped 1 degree since I last told you. You know, and it's football season, and, you know, it's a fire pit night, and somebody ought to be throwing something on the grill. I mean, come on, it's Friday, people. Leave that job. Yeah, let that job go for a minute, you know. It's time to think about family and friends and enjoy yourself. I'm trying to tell you. But let me tell you what's going on. 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

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Bringing live music and community together. And what about that lineup? Oh, Danny was in Walking on the Moon. 4 to 5 p.m. DJ Ali from 5 to 6 p.m. And right now it's the Groove Line right here. From 6 to 7, 7 to 8. La Studia, Universal Studia de la Cumbia. I'm still trying to get it. El Maya, I'm going to get it one day. But that's what's going on. Infinite Number of Monkeys from 8 to 10. And then from 10 to 11 block period. Saturday, Rise Up. Olivia is going to host that show in 9 to 10 a.m. Lost Treasures. They'll have a lot going on. So if you want to tune into that. And then 10 a.m. This music, Clay Fink. As a matter of fact, Clay Fink is in the house here tonight. And from 3 p.m., Rock Reggae, and then Roadside Attraction, 4 to 6 p.m. So all you husbands and wives, take care of each other. All you children, obey your parents. Grandma and Grandpa, keep giving them that infinite wisdom. And take care of your pets. Even though I got to say, my little pet been sick. But we're taking care of her. And so Prada will be all right. So I hope your football team is winning. If not, then you got to do a little bit more cheering and spend a little bit more money at the grocery store for snacks and try to help them out. We're going to keep the music rolling right here because it's such a beautiful night for good music. Girl, this is Will Downing. Things just happen.

Well, I tell you what, people, it's not just my imagination. It's Friday and it's the weekend. That is a reality. So I hope you're not just thinking it's Friday, because it really is, because Monday will come so fast. But enjoy your weekend right now. One thing about this song, Just My Imagination, I want you to think about this. That was Rod Stewart's version of it. But Will Downing did his version of it. The Temptations did their version of it. And Babyface and Gwyneth Paltrow has a version of it. So listen to all four and see what you think. I'm T. Willie Will. This is The Groove Line right here. El Myers coming in with the cumbia beat to give you that Latin music here in the next 15 minutes. So I'm going to be clearing out. But right now, I got some more music for you. I'm going to keep it going because my time is running out. Oh, you're the one. You're always the one if you're listening to the show. Check 1, 2.

0: 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And you can take us anywhere you want to. If you can't get us on our frequency at 94.3, you can stream us all over the world at TacomaRadio.org. So take a ride with T. Willie Will on the groove line and enjoy your weekend and enjoy your family and friends. But right now I got El Maya in the studio, and she's going to tell you some things that she's got coming on next and what's going on this weekend.
1: Oh, Willie, we have so much coming up on today's show. We have Marley from the All female cumbia band La Marvela. We're going to be doing an interview tonight, and it's a huge weekend for cumbia and for Latin music in general, celebrating Latino Heritage Month. And we got Fiesta DC in downtown DC. We also have Cumbia Fest in Mount Pleasant, so we are going to be talking about that, and there's just so much going on. Tune in, keep on tuning in on WOWD LP.
0: All right. Thank you, El Maya. And so keep it locked right here. Don't you go nowhere, because she will be coming on here just in a few minutes. But while she's getting prepared to come in, I'm going to keep you dancing.
1: Yes.
0: Let's dance.
1: Yes.
0: Hey, let's dance.
1: Hey.

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0: 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I am your host, El Maya, and I want to thank you for joining me tonight. And as always, thank you to the Groove Line, T. Willie Will, always a good time. Folks, I am super excited to introduce my guest tonight. This person is representing, to my knowledge, the only female traditional cumbia group in the DMV, and they are an absolute powerhouse. They are also one of the featured performers in tomorrow's incredible lineup for Cumbia Fest in DC. I want to welcome Marley from La Marvela. Thank you, Marley, so much for being here. But before we get into Cumbia Fest, I want to know a little bit about yourself, about La Marvela, the origin story, essentially, like how you came to be into existence.
1: Hi, Lucia. Thank you so much for having me here, for having us. I'm here by myself representing the rest of my group because they are right now resting for tomorrow's Cumbia Fest and very long weekend. So La Marvela, we've been around since a little bit before the pandemic. We were a group of girls, the women that actually met playing together, playing cumbia together. And we decided that we wanted to have a group just for women where women felt welcome and comfortable playing music and just sharing our side of the cumbia story.
0: Nice. And like for those that don't really know kind of your side of the cumbia story, I've had a couple different types of bands come in through the show. What is it about your kind of style of cumbia that is kind of distinct?
1: So cumbia, for those who did not know, cumbia started in Colombia and then spread across Latin America. So we try to keep as traditional as we can, respecting all the other ways that cumbia has sort of like emerged and transformed. But we want to keep representing the very first cumbia with drums, voices, and maracas, and flauta, which is the gaita flauta, that's an indigenous flute. So we are very sort of honoring all of our ancestral indigenous and African.
0: I love it. And I feel like, you know, the song that we started off with that you requested that we play, the Curara by Toto La Momposina, the absolute legendary singer from Colombia, I thought was very representative of kind of the type of show that you all do, very much with the tambores, the percussion, the gaita. Like, it's so beautiful. And I've always loved watching you all play. I think I went to like one of your first shows back, like I think it was like 2018 or something, and it was just so great. And I was like, oh my god, it's all women playing cumbia. This is so cool.
1: Wow, thank you.
0: Yeah. So I've really enjoyed seeing how you all have grown and progressed, and it's just been a wonderful thing to see. Now, we have this insane weekend of like cumbia. I honestly, I don't know if I've seen such so much cumbia specific music. Like yesterday we had Miño Crusaders, tonight we have Milagro Verde, who is a kind of chicha based group out of Brooklyn, and they're coming down here for Cumbia Fest. Who else we got coming in for Cumbia Fest?
1: Bongo District, I believe.
0: We got Bongo District.
1: Huevos Diablos.
0: Yeah, exactly.
1: Yeah, I mean, I love that to see that there's actually a huge or in a growing lineup of cumbia musicians here in the DMV, because I felt that's one of the reasons why we decided to go that route, because we felt there was not a lot of cumbia groups, and some of us that were in it, it was sort of a very unique thing, and then we decided to continue that tradition. And I'm just happy that there are just more and more groups growing and that there is an actual cumbia fest happening.
0: Yeah, I know. And it's really great. Shout out to Mark's Cafe in Mount Pleasant for kind of putting this together. And I know they've been doing it with like the help of the DC government. It's a really, really exciting festival. It's the second year in a row that they've done it. And they look like they're just kind of keep expanding, you know, bringing in these groups from New York, Milagro Verde, and then also keeping the focus on local acts. I think that's really, really fantastic. Just FYI, y'all, the show tomorrow starts at 3:30 p.m. It's completely free. It's in Mount Pleasant. So please come on down for that. It's great, family friendly. And then there's going to be the after parties over at Mark's, of course. All right. So we've talked about Cumbia Fest, and we talked about, you know, how you all started. I love hearing that. But I did ask you all to kind of, you know, bring in some of the heat, some of the music, and I'm really excited to play some of the song picks. So let's just, you know, you ready to get into it?
1: Yeah, very, very ready.
0: All right, we got some more Toto La Momposina, which I am always a fan of, Cumbia Queen and Orita Cantora, which I'm not too familiar with those groups, those artists. So let's get into it with Toto La Momposina y Adios Fulana.
2: Bueno, vamos, que este público está bueno.

0: 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And welcome back. I have with me Marley from La Marvela, the traditional all-female cumbia group here in the DMV. So happy to have them on. Marley, give me a little rundown of what we just heard. And, you know, this was your set. I'm so happy to have been able to play this music. So tell me a little bit about what we just heard.
1: Thank you. Thank you again, Lucia, for having us. I do want to comment on this cumbia beat that you have for the segments. I love it. It's like I can't stop dancing. So the songs that you all heard are pretty much songs that we interpret with La Marvela, and some are the ones that we're very just fans of. So La Marvela, we're an all-women, DC-based, Colombian-American cumbia group, and we interpret songs by women. So Totola Momposina is like one of our, she's an ancestor now. So we like to honor her by playing her music. Mm-hmm. Cumbia Queen is another newer artist from Barranquilla, Colombia. And she actually, I discovered her online, but then she was here earlier at a concert, and she was just simply amazing. And her songs and lyrics are pretty empowering, which is the Curarte el Alma. And the song by Orito Cantor and Yendel Tambor, they're actually friends of mine and my music and drum teachers. So
0: wow.
1: I like honoring their song as well.
0: I don't mind a little nepotism here and there.
1: And actually, Orito is currently with the tour with Shakira. Just saying.
0: So this is and we were talking about this earlier off air. This is the Shakira tour that is in Spain right now, right?
1: Yeah.
0: Okay. I heard something about like there being a plane full of musicians. Like, is that true that she actually flew a whole plane full of musicians from Barranquilla over there?
1: Yeah. So as part of her tour, just based on what I've seen on socials and her reporting, says that she wants to close out her concerts in a Barranquilla carnival way, which is where she's from, which is where I'm from. Actually, I grew up with that, in that tradition. And so she flew a plane with all musicians from Barranquilla and has recreated the carnival in Spain.
0: Man, that is so, so cool. I was telling you, I was like, you know what, that reminds me of like that 1974, I think it was like the Rumble in the Jungle, where you had like the Funny All-Stars, and then I think it was like Muhammad Ali, you know, and Joe Frazier or something. I don't know, history buffs don't, but I do remember seeing, you know, that I've seen that documentary, and it's incredible. I think that was also the one with like James Brown was on that tour, and it was like this insane 3-day concert, and just, it looked like so much fun. I'm sure there was just a lot of fun
1: they
0: had with those musicians.
1: Yes, they were actually playing music and partying on the plane.
0: I was trying to reference what they were doing without referencing what they were doing. That's a good way to say it. They were partying on the plane in the 70s, so we can figure that one out.
1: Yes.
0: All right. So this, like I said, this weekend is pretty unique. We have so many great Latin music stuff going on. I just want to highlight a couple things. Tonight we have DJ Sonido Panzón and DJ Rumba Fi. They're doing their thing, doing a cumbia versus perreo party at Showtime. It's free, regular party time. Of course, we've talked about Cumbia Fest. I feel like I've been talking about it nonstop this past week. Just go down to Mount Pleasant at 3:30 and stay, and you will find amazing music. We'll also have vendors there. Can you give us a little preview of the type of music that you're going to be playing at Cumbia Fest?
1: So similar to the playlist that you play. So we will redo the couple of those same songs by Totola Momposina, which we do.
0: Yes.
1: And not only are we going to play cumbia, I mean, we are We have other rhythms, folkloric rhythms that do emerge from cumbia that I feel like people are not really familiar with, and we want to educate as well as honor our just our music. So there will be samples of other music such as Bullerengue and Chande, which is one of the songs that was played.
0: Nice.
1: Along with the cumbia with gaita, which is the traditional way of cumbia.
0: Going to be great. And if for some reason you can't make it to Mount Pleasant, but you still want to dance, I do want to also let you know that Rumba Queer is having a dance party over at Transmission on 8th Street, which starts exactly at the same time as Cumbia Fest. And then we also have Fiesta DC, downtown DC, and that's representing all of Latin America. But Rumba Queer is going to have Lady Changa, DJ Clamazon, Christy Larat, and my fellow Nicaraguense DJ Tropical. They'll be blessing the decks with perreo, salsa, bachata, reggaeton, and just like tons of delicious tunes to make you dance. I know that party starts at 2 p.m., goes to 8. Marley, you ready to hear some of my picks?
1: Yes.
0: All right, let's get into it. We're going to start this off with Conjunto Media Luna. Are you familiar with them?
1: I am not.
0: All right, well, here we go.
1: All right, let's see. Well, let's hear.
0: All right.

0: 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We just heard Mujeres by Illa Bamba, just an incredible song. That's actually not a typical Illa Bamba song. They're normally very mellow. They're normally very like indie, little shoegazy, but very, very beautiful vocals always. Before that, of course, we had to listen to La Sonora Dinamita with Se Me Perdió La Cadenita. Before that, we heard El Piropo by Los Villanes del Sabor. And then we started that off with Conjunto Media Luna by Conjunto Media Luna. You've heard them before. I like to play them a lot. All right. I still have the wonderful Marley with me. Marley, can you break down maybe some of what's going on with La Marvela? Like, what are your next gigs? Where can listeners find you if they want to find out more information?
1: Sure. So it's tomorrow, Cumbia Fest, 5:30 is the time of our set.
0: Yes, I finally know what was set time. I haven't seen a set list at that time.
1: Yeah, 5:30 will be there. So please come see us. You can follow us on La Marvela Music on both Instagram and Facebook. And that's La Marvela. Like, well, I would say Marvel A.
0: So La Marvela Music. Easy enough.
1: Yes. And we do have, you know, Hispanic Heritage Month. So we actually have several gigs coming up. Some of them are private. And we're really excited to do a program for children. So we also do have some children's songs, like lullabies and like the cumbia and party.
0: Oh, nice. Where can they find that? So
1: we don't have that recorded yet. So we have performed that about 3 times now. Like, we do it with the libraries, or you know, when they hire us at the school programs, which we're doing one next week for the little bitty children, which is so exciting.
0: Which library are you doing that?
1: We're doing it at Bancroft Elementary School.
0: Oh, the one in Mount Pleasant.
1: And no, I think they're more, they're not Mount Pleasant, but they're nearby.
0: Yeah, adjacent. Yeah.
1: So, but that's only for the children, sorry.
0: And then you're playing over in Fiesta DC on Sunday, if I'm not mistaken. But is it just you?
1: It's just me.
0: Okay.
1: Yeah, it's just me.
0: So if we want to see, I think you're worth going to see.
1: So, yeah, I'll be part of the parade.
0: Oh, nice.
1: So I'm a percussionist outside of La Marvela, and within La Marvela is my main gig. So I play around the city too, so. Somebody looked at me and said, every time I see you, I don't know why I hear drums.
0: I don't know. It could be because I'm a drummer. I don't know.
1: Yeah. So we do have some projects. You know, after it slows down, we do actually have enough songs. Our own songs. So we want to do it. We're planning on doing an album of like our own original songs that all the girls have written.
0: Well, thank you so much for that. And I want to thank you so much for being here. I want to thank you so much for taking the time to come talk to us.
1: Absolutely.
0: Really, really looking forward to your performance tomorrow. La Marvela, Marley from La Marvela, thank you. Guys, it's time to listen to some more music, all right?
1: All right.
0: Thank you for being here.
1: Mm-hmm.

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We have that good vintage rock and other sweet tunes with the Infinite Number of Monkeys at 8 p.m., followed by Block Period at 10 p.m. Thanks so much for joining us. Have a good week.